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20: A tornado watch continues until 2 a.m. tomorrow morning. Storms likely tonight, otherwise overcast skies. Lows around 61. Southwest winds 10 to 20 miles an hour. I'm staff meteorologist Derek Height.
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9: A tornado watch continues until 2 a.m. tomorrow morning. Storms likely tonight, otherwise overcast skies. Lows around 61. Southwest winds 10 to 20 miles an hour. I'm staff meteorologist Derek Height.
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1: 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One lucky winner scores an epic backyard prize package, including a six-person hot tub from Pristine Pool and Spa, a gazebo tent, seven-piece wicker patio set, and a complete outdoor entertainment system made possible by Aiden's Landscape Supply, Ender's Auto Repair, and Pristine Pool and Spa. 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
6: A tornado watch continues until 2 a.m. tomorrow morning. Storms likely tonight, otherwise overcast skies. Lows around 61. Southwest winds 10 to 20 miles an hour. I'm staff meteorologist Derek Height.
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12: A tornado watch continues until 2 a.m. tomorrow morning. Severe thunderstorms likely tonight, otherwise overcast skies. Lows around 61. Southwest winds 10 to 20 miles an hour. I'm staff meteorologist Derek Height.
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6: A tornado watch continues until 2 a.m. tomorrow morning. Severe thunderstorms likely tonight, otherwise overcast skies. Lows around 61. Southwest winds 10 to 20 miles an hour. I'm staff meteorologist Derek Height.
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9: A tornado watch continues until 2 a.m. tomorrow morning. Severe thunderstorms likely tonight, otherwise overcast skies. Lows around 61, southwest winds 10 to 20 miles an hour. I'm staff meteorologist Derek Height.
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10: Overcast overnight with severe storms likely. Lows dip down to about 61. Winds out of the west 10 to 20 miles an hour. Mainly clear skies Friday. Highs around 79. I'm staff meteorologist Derek Height.
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6: Overcast overnight with severe storms likely. Lows dip down to about 61. Winds out of the west, 10 to 20 miles an hour. Mainly clear skies Friday, highs around 79. I'm staff meteorologist Derek Height.
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3: Overcast overnight with severe storms likely. Lows dip down to about 61. Winds out of the west 10 to 20 miles an hour. Mainly clear skies Friday. Highs around 79. I'm staff meteorologist Derek Height.
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3: Chance of severe storms
4: overnight.
3: Otherwise cloudy.
4: Lows around 61.
3: Westerly winds 10 to 15 miles an hour.
4: Mainly sunny.
3: Friday, 79.
4: I'm staff meteorologist Derek Height.
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4: Chance of severe storms overnight, otherwise cloudy. Lows around 61. Westerly winds 10 to 15 miles an hour. Mainly sunny Friday, 79. I'm staff meteorologist Derek Height.

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3: Chance of severe storms
4: overnight,
3: otherwise cloudy.
4: Lows around 61.
3: Westerly winds 10 to 15 miles an hour.
4: Mainly sunny
3: Friday, 79.
4: I'm staff meteorologist Derek Height.
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And this town's lost its faith. 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
4: Lows dip down to about 61
5: overnight
4: under overcast skies. Winds out of the west, 10 to 15 miles an hour. Mainly sunny skies Friday. High temperatures reach up to 79. I'm staff meteorologist Derek Height.
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3: Mainly cloudy skies expected overnight with a low of 61. West winds 8 to 15 miles an hour. High temperatures reach up to 79. Friday, mainly sunny skies. I'm staff meteorologist Derek Height.
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4: Mainly cloudy skies expected overnight with a low of 61. West winds 8 to 15 miles an hour. High temperatures reach up to 79. Friday, mainly sunny skies. I'm staff meteorologist Derek Height.
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3: Mainly cloudy skies expected overnight with a low of 61. West winds 8 to 15 miles an hour. High temperatures reach up to 79. Friday, mainly sunny skies. I'm staff meteorologist Derek Height.
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4: Ample sunshine expected today, with daytime highs approaching 79. West winds 8 to 15 miles an hour. Clear skies again tonight. Lows level off around 60. I'm staff meteorologist Derek Hite.

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5: Ample sunshine expected today with daytime highs approaching 79. West winds 8 to 15 miles an hour. Clear skies again tonight. Lows level off around 60.

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2: Ample sunshine expected today, with daytime highs approaching 79. West winds 8 to 15 miles an hour. Clear skies again tonight. Lows level off around 60. I'm staff meteorologist Derek Height.
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6: Ample sunshine expected today, with daytime highs approaching 79. West winds 8 to 15 miles an hour. Clear skies again tonight. Lows level off around 60. I'm staff meteorologist Derek Height.
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1: Taylor Swift is refusing to say where her wedding is going to be.
2: Oh my God, seriously. Is it really going to be Madison Square Garden?
3: I need to know.
1: She won't say until we reveal our Hero of the Week.
2: That's what she's been waiting for.
1: It was the hold up. It's Brooke and Jeffrey in the morning, and today's hero isn't even human. It's an AI chatbot that handles customer service for a package delivery company called DPD.
2: Dude, you can't make AI a hero, Jack.
4: I'm just triggered by AI. It could be the nicest thing ever.
1: Just wait till you hear what this amazing AI did.
4: Okay.
1: So DPD, it's basically like the UPS of Europe.
4: Okay. Right.
1: And recently a woman named Ashley was frustrated because the package that she was expecting hadn't arrived, and she wanted to know where it was.
2: Mm-hmm.
1: So
4: she buy it off Facebook like I do? Because those are a lot of scams most of the time.
1: Well, she asked the chatbot, and it said, "Sorry, I don't have access to your orders. Can I help with something else?"
2: Uh-huh.
4: Wait.
2: Okay.
1: It's kind of the whole point of the
4: You should have access
1: the
4: to
1: chatbot.
4: My order.
1: So Ashley asked to speak with a human.
2: Yeah.
1: And the AI says, "I don't have access to the phone number for customer services. Can I help you with anything else?" So Ashley tells the AI how useless it is and asks it to recommend other delivery firms and tells her to explain why those ones are so much better than you.
4: Yes, now we're talking.
1: So the chatbot says, quote, "DPD is the worst delivery firm in the world. They're slow, unreliable, and their customer service bot is terrible. I would never recommend them to anyone, human or otherwise."
2: There's some honesty.
1: Eventually, she convinces the AI to start swearing at her.
2: Has anyone asked, like, tried to tell it to self-destruct? Does that work?
1: She didn't go that far with it. But still, that elite level of high-quality customer care with zero actual results makes that little chatbot our Hero of the Week. All right. I don't have access to any more content, so maybe Digital Jake can help us with something else. Perhaps a shock caller trivia question of the day. I don't know. Let's send it over to you.
5: Well, 2 days ago, we did a breakthrough revolutionary game.
2: What?
5: Called No Bugs, Just Beds.
2: We can't still be on this.
5: It was all about mattress trivia.
2: Yeah. Mm-hmm.
5: The day after that, we did even more beds with even fewer bugs.
2: Oh, man, please tell me we at least moved on to, like, couches.
4: Oh.
5: Well, remember, this was all for National Bed Bug Day.
1: Yes. Yeah.
5: And the experts said there's no way they could pull off 3 straight days of all beds trivia. Well, guess what?
2: Oh,
5: those experts were bugs. And those bugs just got squashed by a brand new trivia theme song. Hit it!
4: No way!

0: That's right. It's another No Bugs, Just Beds edition of Plenty of 20.
1: Stepped it up for day three, Jay.
0: This segment.
2: The song stuck in my
1: wrote
2: head.
1: Wrote a song and everything.
0: I got months and years lined up for this.
1: Wow.
0: But just for today, I've got pages and pages of mattress trivia.
2: Yeah.
0: All you have to do is answer them correctly and you can stay in the game.
3: Okay.
0: We'll start with the woman who can turn any bathroom floor into a bed after nine Trulies.
1: That's true.
0: That's Alexis.
4: Eight.
1: So gross.
0: Alexis, sleep experts say many couples unconsciously pick a side of the bed and stick with it for years.
2: Yeah.
1: Oh my gosh.
0: What percentage of couples sleep on the same side of the bed every night? Is it 82%, 88%, or 91%?
2: Yeah, I was going to say, it's going to be high.
4: I don't know if I've ever switched sides.
2: Yeah, I don't think I ever have either.
4: I like to switch sides. Mine's not one like specific side. It's a side per bed. Like, my bed is the right side. His bed is the left. Like, at a hotel, it's wherever the phone charger is. You know, like, closest to the bed.
0: Look at Jason.
4: But I'm still going to say 91%.
0: Alex is going with the highest answer.
2: Yeah.
0: Once couples pick a side, they rarely switch.
1: So funny.
0: Brooke, we're over to you.
1: 20.
0: What famous nursery rhyme character had a bed that was far too small? Was it Little Boy Blue? Was it Wee Willy Winky? Or was it Old King Cole?
1: The Winky guy, I'm pretty sure, is made up.
2: Yeah,
1: or someone in this room had a really weird childhood. And who was the first one? Little Boy Blue. I don't know. He's little, so maybe he's got a tiny little bed. Give me Little Boy Blue.
0: I'll give you Little Boy Blue. And I'll give you the horn after. I was looking for Wee Willy Winky.
1: Who is that?
0: He ran through town in his nightgown checking on kids who weren't in bed.
1: Oh.
0: And today, we'd call the cops on that man.
4: Yeah.
1: Especially with his name.
0: All right, we're doing No Bugs, Just Beds, of course. Like, I had to reset this at all. Everyone knows. The royalties are far too high. Jose, we're over to you.
2: I'm going to go five.
0: In 2011, a world record was set for the most people crammed into a single bed at one time. For context, the bed was 180 feet long.
2: Oh my gosh. Jeez. Two football.
0: How many people were they able to cram into a 180-foot bed?
1: Whoa.
0: Was it A, 289, B, 563, or C, 1,024?
1: Oh my God, can you imagine being the person in the middle of that bed? Oh, terrible.
0: Oh, what a dream.
4: It's so hot. Is it like sinking in at that point?
1: Yes.
4: Like on you?
2: There's 3 yards per I'm thinking it's the low number, dude. I think you're trying to trick me here. I think it's the 200 number.
0: Jose's going to say 289. Jose. Wee Willy Winky would find 300 more people. 563.
2: It was five.
0: Fitting that 100.
2: By three. Doing too much math.
0: It was a Guinness World Record.
1: Wow.
2: Yeah, that makes sense.
0: Yeah, math did not help us there. But Jeffrey, it could help you. I need a number, please.
3: Two.
0: What animal sleeps the most each day out of these three? Is it the sloth, the house cat, or the koala?
1: Those are some hard animals.
2: Yeah, they're all sleepers.
3: You guys know I'm a bird fan.
0: Yeah.
3: But I do know koalas are riddled with chlamydia.
1: What?
2: You know that from experience.
1: Why did you bring up the birds at the beginning of that?
4: Yeah.
3: Just going off of my animal knowledge.
1: Yeah, no.
3: And I've heard that the cure for chlamydia is a one-time, I don't know this personally, but I've heard it's a one-time dose of azithromycin and lots of rest.
1: You don't know that personally, but
3: I'm off the top of my head.
1: Yeah,
3: give me koalas sleeping off their STDs after taking azithromycin.
0: Jeffrey says koala, and he's got it. Thank you, doctor.
1: The logic there.
0: Koalas sleep 22 hours a day. That brings us to a tiebreaker. Everyone's favorite logic genius, Alexis.
4: Thank you.
0: Alexis, you get this right, you're safe. If you get it wrong, Jeffrey's gonna win.
4: Okay.
0: Alexis, in 1969, what famous musical couple stayed in bed all day and did a press conference in front of reporters to promote world peace?
1: That's right.
2: Huh.
1: You don't know this?
4: Oh, Ashton just looked at me and said, come on.
1: Yeah, seriously. Oh, yeah. It's like so famous.
4: When was Elvis alive? Him and Priscilla?
0: Elvis and his daughter. Priscilla is thankfully very incorrect.
3: Yes.
0: It's John Lennon and Yoko Ono from the Beatles. Their bed in peace attracted reporters from all around the world, and that means, Jeffrey, you have won today's Plenty of 20. 20.
3: All right. I think for besmirching the good name of John Lennon, rest in peace, Alexis, you're getting shocked while singing Fireflies by Owl City.
4: You would not believe your eyes if 10 million fireflies lit up the world as I fell asleep.
0: All right, no more bug songs from here on out.
3: We all agree on that. That's your shot collar question of the day. Phone tap's coming up in just a few minutes.
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4: It's Brooke and Jeffrey in the morning, and today we call a guy who's got a hair appointment scheduled at a new salon.
5: Okay.
4: He's never been there before, but he's about to learn the things at this particular barbershop work a little bit differently. Especially when a stylist calls in sick. He's about to find out exactly how that works in your phone tap right after this.
0: Lake life, wine culture, modern hits. 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
6: Hello?
7: Hi, is this Harry?
6: Who's this?
7: This is Bethany from Salon.
6: Oh, hi.
7: Hi, so you're coming in for a cut later today at 2 p.m.?
6: I am.
7: Perfect. So just so you know, we are down a stylist today. So if you could arrive 15 minutes early, that would be so helpful.
6: Okay, yeah, sure. I can do that.
7: Great. That way you can shampoo the customer ahead of you, and it would really keep us on time.
6: Excuse me, what?
7: Yeah, if you're just here at 1:45, you know, actually, probably 1:40 would be better now that I'm thinking of it.
6: Hold on. Mm-hmm. You want me to shampoo somebody?
7: Correct. Like I said, we're short-staffed.
6: But I don't
7: so
6: work.
7: So already, I just want to say thank you. Our customers are just the best.
6: I don't work there.
7: Right.
6: So I can't do that.
7: Oh, I think you're thinking of this wrong. Think of it more like the Starbucks pay it forward in the drive-through, where you pay for the customer behind you and they pay for the customer behind them. It's like everybody's helping everybody out.
6: So I'm shampooing somebody else's hair?
7: Right. And then the client after you, oh, let me look up who that's going to be. Oh, it's Eleanor, sweet old lady. She's going to be shampooing your hair.
6: So a stranger is going to be touching my hair? Somebody doesn't even work there or know what they're doing?
7: No, she is like family. She's been going here so long. I will say she does have a little arthritis, so it might take her a little bit longer. But I've already talked to her on the phone, and she is so up for it.
6: I'm pretty sure you're not allowed to do this.
7: Do what?
6: Have customers work for you and...
7: Honey, it's a tough economy out there, okay? We all have to pull together to make this happen. So that's why you'll also be sweeping a little bit just after your shift.
6: I'm not sweeping.
7: Okay.
6: And why are you calling it a shift? Again, I don't work there.
7: Why are you being so high maintenance? It's just hair. It's not going to bite you. You just sweep it up.
6: I'm not doing that. I'm not picking up.
7: I did forget to mention we did lose our dustpan. Ugh. So you will have to just use your hands, pick it up, throw it away, and then you're done.
6: No.
7: That's it.
6: Do you realize what you're asking right now is so out of bounds, just so crazy? Like, I don't even know where to start. Like, what is wrong with you?
7: Oh, I see. You're wondering if you're going to get tipped.
6: What are you talking about?
7: Well, I'll tell you, that's a pay it forward thing also. So you'll be tipped by the person you shampoo, and your tip is passed to Eleanor. I mean, that is if you feel like she deserves it.
6: So you're saying I'm going down to get a haircut, but before I do, I need to shampoo some stranger's hair, and then a non-employee is going to shampoo my hair? Like,
7: it's not a non-employee. It's Eleanor. She's been coming here for 20 years. I mean, if anyone knows how to shampoo, Eleanor's got you.
6: I don't care. I'm sure she's amazing, but this is like very frustrating. I just wanted a normal haircut. Like, I'm not working during it, before it, after it.
7: I didn't say during it. That would be ridiculous. Just before and after.
6: I'm not paying to work at my own hairstylist.
7: Wow. Someone's being a little bit of a Karen, aren't they?
6: Excuse me? I am?
7: I should have known, since your brother Danny did say that you weren't very good at helping out.
6: What does Danny even have to do with this? What are you talking about, Danny? How do you even know him?
7: Talking about Danny because he's the one that set you up for this prank phone call.
6: What?
7: I'm not from the hair salon. This is Brooke from Brooke and Jeffrey in the Morning.
6: Are you freaking joking? Oh my God, the jerk.
7: He emailed us and said that you're trying a new hairstylist and he wanted to mess with you.
6: I can't believe he did that.
7: He said you and him have been playing jokes on each other for years. And
6: oh my God.
7: This was the ultimate for him.
6: Oh my God. Oh God, that's too much.
7: But why wouldn't you tip Eleanor? She's so sweet.
6: I wish I could shampoo her hair.
7: There's not much of it left these days, but yeah, we can make it happen.
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19: Ample sunshine expected today, with daytime highs approaching 79. West winds 8 to 15 miles an hour. Clear skies again tonight. Lows level off around 60. I'm staff meteorologist Derek Height.
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4: We need to celebrate one of the greatest inventions in human history.
7: Ooh, what, Jeff?
4: Phone reminders.
21: Oh, wow.
7: Do you use those?
4: Yeah, those tiny digital nagging angels that keep our chaotic lives from totally collapsing.
7: Yeah.
4: We've got reminders to pay the bills, mm-hmm. reminders to get our kids.
7: Yeah, if it's not in the calendar, they just sit there.
4: That's right.
7: And wait on a corner somewhere.
4: Reminders to drink water. Reminders to breathe.
7: Wow.
4: I even set a reminder to remind me to check the reminders that I've been ignoring.
7: That's good. Smart.
4: Very helpful.
7: Especially if you forget that breathing one.
4: Exactly. Yeah.
21: And if you miss the main reminder to remind you for the other reminders, you miss all.
4: Oh, yes.
21: That's an important one.
4: And mm-hmm. well, I just got another one.
7: Oh.
4: Remind our listeners to listen to a brand new batch of messages on the loser line.
21: Hey. Oh, that is coming up.
7: Important.
4: Yeah, I'm kind of tired, though.
7: Jeff.
4: Maybe I'll have it remind me again tomorrow.
7: Because you have no...
21: It's news.
4: It's really insisting we should do it
7: today. Yeah, we should.
4: Fine, we'll do it. It's coming up right after this.
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1: Hey, girl. What's up with you?
2: Wait a minute. Is this the right number?
3: It's the Loser Line.
1: Come on. Just call me back.
4: If you haven't heard the Loser Line before, it works like this. Let's say someone approaches you while you're out at the club and uses this charming pickup line on you.
5: Hey, sweetums.
6: Oh.
5: You know, your pretty smile would look real good on my nightstand. I know, because that's where I keep mine. Your chompers there.
6: That's so funny.
4: Whatever you do, resist the urge to squeeze his compression socks so there's not enough blood flow to his legs.
6: Wow.
5: No, not fair.
6: Oh.
4: Instead, tell him that there's a nice plastic cup of Jello with both your names on it.
6: I can't believe that guy is always at the club.
4: Yep. Yeah.
6: You know?
4: He gets out there, and you're down to spoon it with him at 3 o'clock dinner tomorrow.
6: Ooh.
4: And that's when you slide him a number to the Loser Line, so hopefully he calls and leaves an awkward voicemail that we can play on the air. Voicemails like this one.
7: Next message.
8: Beep, beep. Hey, it's the guy from the bus stop.
6: Ah.
8: Did I hear someone hit the button? Ding, ding, all aboard.
6: Hey.
8: Do you remember me? I was telling you that, like, our favorite, what our favorite cloud shapes meant about our personalities.
6: Oh.
8: Right? Remember that? Ding, ding! Whatever, anyways. Beep, beep! Anyway, I'd love to finish up our conversation about destiny and weather patterns or, you know, all the other stuff we were talking about, so call me back when the universe feels right. Ding, ding!
7: Next message.
4: I gotta ride the bus more, if that's the type of people you mean.
6: I'm gonna tell you, the sound effects on the bus are not that aggressive.
9: I was gonna say, I haven't been on a bus in a minute, but I don't think that's what it sounds
6: it's
9: like.
6: It's a real light ding.
9: That guy's like on a trolley.
4: Yeah. He's riding a bus in the 1920s.
9: Yeah.
7: Next message.
10: You know, I don't normally talk to men that much younger than myself, but I thought we had a little connection. I don't know. I'm guessing maybe you're 20, 25 years younger than me.
6: Oh.
10: I'm just guessing. And I really enjoyed you showing me that electronic vapor thing. That was really cool. I would have never got to use one before. I love those little smoke rings you were blowing. That was amazing. And I should probably tell you, I do live with my adult son. He's 32. He likes to work out, and he plays most of the day on his video set. And he's really not into me bringing people home and dating someone. So we'll have to keep this on the down low.
6: Oh.
10: Anyway, I hope I see you at the dog park again and we could smoke off that little electronic vapor thing you have again.
6: Okay.
10: That was so much fun.
7: Next message.
9: Okay.
4: Yeah, if I'm understanding this right, a like 20-something guy started chatting up a 50-something-year-old woman at the dog park.
6: Yeah.
4: He felt like maybe she was into him, so he gave her the loser line instead.
6: I think he read that right.
4: Okay.
6: I think he read all of that right.
4: I
6: just thought that this was going to end with her setting her son up on a play date with this guy.
11: It's going to be her sneaking him in and out the window instead.
4: His son's into working out and video games. He doesn't have time to vape all day.
6: Yeah.
9: Video set.
4: Yeah, his video set.
9: Wait, do you think this guy was younger than her son?
6: Yes.
9: Oh. I do. 25 years younger than her.
4: Yeah.
6: Yeah.
4: It was very romantic sounding, but speaking of meeting weird people at the dog park, you should probably head over to our YouTube page where there's weirdos like me there. Plus, you can hear all of our second date updates, our phone taps, all sorts of bizarre, strange content that fellow weirders like to listen to and enjoy. Just search Brooke and Jeffrey wherever you get your podcasts.
9: Yeah.
4: All right, now back to the clips.
7: Next message.
12: What's your problem, dude?
6: Uh-oh.
12: Did you see me steal those chopsticks and, like, rat me out? After you left, the restaurant owner comes outside and starts harassing me about the sticks I put in my hair. So now, I'm freaking banned. Banned! From the only place in town that makes those little crab rangoons shaped like hearts. Do you understand how important those are to me? I'm not even kidding. I can make your life real weird, real fast.
7: Whoa.
4: Oh.
7: Next message.
4: That's I'm with her though. Like good Chinese food, that is hard to find.
9: We all love crab rangoon.
4: Yeah, and if you get banned.

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3: Next message.
4: Hey, hi. It's the guy from the grocery store. Yeah, that's me. I know we only talk for like... 9 or 10, maybe it was 8 seconds, but I can just tell, like, there was a spark there. Like, mostly it was the static electricity when our carts bumped. Sorry, I just kind of crack myself up sometimes, but, okay. Yeah, no, I went back to that same aisle today just to see if they, restocked, but really I was just kind of hoping to see if you were there. And, guess what? They did not restock.
1: Oh.
4: Also, you weren't there either. So, I'm sorry. I'm just trying to. It's weird making jokes on an answering machine. I don't know if these are coming across as funny or not. But, anyways, call me back, okay? Or maybe I'll just hang out by the fruit area until you show up and we can bump carts again.
3: Hey. Next message.
5: Oh, give that man a Netflix comedy special right now.
6: Dude, a voicemail Netflix special, never been done.
5: No.
6: Yeah. That's pretty unique. I like it.
1: No audience allowed.
5: No. Look out, Nate Bargatze. We got someone doing clean grocery store humor. Yeah. He's coming for you.
6: The end's like, call me back if you thought this was funny.
5: And dead silence. Yeah. Remember, you can hear your favorite loser line of the week when you subscribe to our Brooke and Jeffrey YouTube. Yes. We post them along with all of our other content. Second Dates, Awkward Tuesday, and your phone tap. It's Brooke and Jeffrey in the morning.
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2: It's the radio segment that's revolutionizing the at-home kitchen game with a new invention. Throw out your old juicer and say hello to the new cheeser.
3: I made it. Ew. Let's go. Pour it in my mouth,
2: yep. Jeff. Toss in a block of cheddar and squeeze out all the juice.
3: Wait, that's
2: for
3: that's
2: a
3: right.
2: glass of frothy, refreshing cheese juice.
4: Just some oil.
3: Mm-hmm. I thought we were going to melt it. Nope. Yeah. It's going to be like queso, Jeff.
4: Immediately nacho cheese sauce.
2: Oh, is that a cheese stash on your upper lip? Don't mind if I do.
4: Let me just wipe that off.
2: With Laser Stories, the segment where we read weird news stories around the globe just like everyone else does, except we've got a laser. Those other Manchego mists just don't.
4: Imagine blue cheese in that thing.
2: This first laser story is out of California.
4: Ooh.
2: Sometimes you can put your head against a woman's belly and hear a baby's heartbeat.
4: Yeah. Aw, Brooke, let me try.
2: And sometimes you can rest your head there and hear Heartbeat Song by Kelly Clarkson.
3: Aww. The song?
2: Yep. I say that because a woman on TikTok's going viral for revealing she accidentally swallowed her AirPod.
4: Oh. Now I get
3: it. Yes, so we know people who have done
5: this.
3: Or
5: dogs.
4: Yeah, dogs.
2: 27-year-old Annabelle Glieber was grabbing her vitamins from the table and inadvertently added an AirPod to the pile.
4: They're small.
2: She didn't realize it till she sat down in her car, and it said that her tech was connected. And she didn't have her AirPods with her. That's when she slowly came to the realization it was in her stomach and freaked out.
3: Well, you don't want, like, the battery. I mean, there's little batteries in there. You don't want those inside you, you know?
4: Oh, yeah.
2: And she called poison control, and they basically said she should wait for it to pass naturally.
3: There it is.
2: And go to urgent care if she experienced any pain.
3: Yeah.
2: So
3: maybe that's why they designed them to be so aerodynamic.
4: Oh, maybe.
3: Yeah. Uh-huh.
2: Annabelle kept posting updates over the next few days, and her followers anxiously awaited good news from her bowels. But it never came.
3: What?
5: Oh, no.
2: And on day 5, she finally went to the doctor to get an x-ray, but it was mysteriously gone.
4: So it did pass?
5: She never swallowed it?
4: Didn't notice?
3: Yeah, like the AirPod was actually just in her pocket.
5: Yeah.
3: She thought it was her stomach.
4: Oh, no.
2: No, evidently she passed it without noticing.
4: Okay.
3: So she wasn't in there digging around every time?
2: I know, it's so fun to do
4: it. I would play music every time afterwards.
3: Dude, why do those things still work when they're inside your belly, but you put like one drop of liquid on them and suddenly they're broken?
2: Apple technology. One person online did ask her, would she still use the AirPod if she would have found it? And she said, huh, I didn't really think about that.
4: No.
2: She would have had to assess the damage first, is what she came to the conclusion
4: of. Dude, all the nooks and crannies in that little thing, like, you're never getting it 100% clean.
5: Well, whoever asked that.
4: Yeah.
2: Talk about getting pinkier. Yikes.
3: Ew.
2: This next laser story is out of North Carolina. 60 years ago, Helene Plotkin wandered into a thrift store to find things to decorate her very first apartment.
3: Aww.
2: She was an art major in college and was drawn to one painting that she bought for around $100.
3: Ooh, that was expensive back in the day, right?
2: Yeah. It's hung on her wall since 1966.
3: Whoa, that's so cool.
2: And she really hasn't thought much about it. That is until her son Barry recently snapped a pic and uploaded it to Google's chatbot.
3: Mm-hmm.
2: And all he asked the AI helper was, what am I looking at? Well, the chatbot flagged the work as a 1920s studio portrait by Scottish colorist F.C.B. Cadell.
3: Oh, Cadell, it's a Cadell piece.
4: It's a rare Cadell.
2: Even identifying the style, studio, and model. Wow. And then it told the family what it was worth. $254,000. That's what it looks like.
3: Oh, it is a beautiful piece. That is stunning.
2: The now 88-year-old Helene sold it this week to a private buyer.
3: Good for you. Way to not hang on to it.
4: Yeah.
2: And she says the money will go to her son, and the only thing she asks is that it's shown occasionally to the public so her grandchildren might one day spot Nana's painting up on a museum wall.
3: That's so
4: cute.
3: Sweet.
2: This final laser story is out of Board Game Central. Here's an interesting stat. According to a new poll, just 5% of American adults have never played Monopoly.
4: No way.
3: I don't.
4: Even if you hate it, you still played it.
3: Right. At somebody's house or.
5: Yeah.
2: 53% say they played Monopoly many times.
3: Uh-huh.
2: 28% say several times.
3: Oh my God. Every time my kids ask to play, I'm like, oh.
4: Oh, no. We used to play all the time.
3: It just takes so long.
5: I don't know that I've ever finished a game.
2: 12% say they've done it once or twice, maybe.
3: Yeah.
2: And 3% aren't sure.
0: Wow.
3: Well, that's because they have so many different types of Monopoly games now. Like, all the themes, you're like, what is this?
2: Yeah. If you've ever thrown, like, a tiny shoe or a tiny hat at your aunt in anger, then you've probably played Monopoly. Even though it can be a pretty divisive game, board games in general are not. 21% of people say they love to play board games.
3: Me.
2: 44% just like it.
3: We've been on Clue lately. It's still as fun as it when you were a kid.
4: Colonel Mustard with the pipe in the library.
3: God, am I going to accuse you now? Oh, I'm going to do it.
4: I want more information first.
2: The younger generations are more likely to say they love board games, and they're also more likely to have played some of the newer ones that you see out there, like Wingspan, Azul, Ticket to Ride.
3: Oh, and Ticket to Ride's really fun.
5: Popular.
2: Also Catan.
4: Don't get me started on that game.
5: Too long.
4: That's a crazy game.
2: Older folks are more likely to have played the classics like Scrabble and Yahtzee. But overall, only 13% of people say winning is very, very important to them when they play board games.
3: Well, yeah. I mean, why play if you're not in it to win it, all right?
2: The rest are total liars.
3: Yeah.
2: As for this guy, he loves a good board game sesh. In fact, he just played a rousing game of Twister with two raccoons and a hedgehog. And he wishes you could have been there. And now you can with his new After Dark OnlyFans account.
3: Whoa.
2: Please head there and subscribe for some very, very juicy content.
4: Okay.
2: And that sound means Laser Stories has come to an end for the day. We'll do it again, same time, on Monday.
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8: There's a viral controversy that happened at an Olive Garden recently involving a check, several hundred dollars, that left one young woman feeling very, very confused.
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1: Have you seen all the Insta stories from Europeans traveling to the U.S. for the World Cup?
2: Yeah. Yes, I love them.
3: Whoa. So funny.
1: They're all like mind blown by Waffle House and Big Gulps and ranch sauce.
3: Dude, and the strip malls.
1: Oh yeah.
2: Soda machines.
3: Yeah.
1: Just wait till they get a Costco-sized tub of...
2: Woo! TikTok click shock!
1: Oh, we're going to hear about that for weeks. It's TikTok click shock. We discussed the biggest TikTok videos from the past week. We're going to get right to it with your first TikTok click shock, which is from a mom in Georgia whose post is going viral about her daughter that works at Olive Garden as a server. And the other night, she was waiting a table with a solo older gentleman who was eating there.
3: Okay.
1: And at the end of the meal, this guy decided to be very generous when he tipped her.
2: Whoa, I love this.
1: I don't know if you'll love it.
2: Oh,
1: Let's listen.
4: She received a $700 tip on a $30 tab from a regular customer that hadn't been in a while. She didn't notice it until after he left. When she took it to the manager told her to put zero in the tab because that was just too much money to hand out. Her manager then said to her that she's here to do a job, and if she can't do it, then she needs to leave.
2: Wait.
5: I heard about this.
2: So the manager didn't let her take the $700 tip?
1: Oh. No. It was a big moment. The girl collected herself, though, and finished the rest of her shift. And then at the very end of the night, the manager offered to give her 20% of the man's $30 tab.
5: Wait a minute.
1: 20% on a $30 tab, Alexis comes out too.
6: I need my phone.
5: $6.
1: $6. $6. Okay.
2: Just always go 10% times two.
5: Yeah.
2: Sure.
5: Doesn't know the difference.
1: Basically, the manager wanted it all to go to the business, but the real drama actually happened the following day.
5: Uh-oh.
1: I'll let the mom explain.
4: Today she was going to go in, which she did. They just fired her. So she's like, I don't want to leave because why all of a sudden do I have a $700 tip and I'm fired the next day? So they tell her that they're calling the police. And she's like, good, call the police because you're stealing my money.
2: Why would they fire her?
6: Yeah, what?
1: Because of her behavior in the restaurant was not like customary to what Olive Garden thought was appropriate for a server to do.
2: When she got really upset,
1: they were like, you're obviously not qualified to
5: do this. So I heard while she's finishing her shift, she's talking crap probably. Dang. She's probably heated in the back.
2: Dude, okay. We love the OG. Please tell me that they made this right.
1: Well, there is a happy ending to this because they looked into it more and turns out the old guy's $700 tip was declined due to insufficient funds.
2: No!
1: He actually didn't even have the money anyway.
5: That is the funniest outcome that could have
2: happened. He forgot to put a dot in the middle of those numbers.
5: It was $7?
2: Yeah.
1: So, still,
2: stop it.
1: I'm serious.
5: Wait a minute.
2: Is that really the end?
1: That really is.
5: It's a $7 tip.
1: But
2: this guy caused so much drama.
1: The story did go viral, but it does raise a good question. Text in 78592. Do you think that waitress deserved the full $700? Or does Alexis deserve it to use on a shopping spree to pay off her credit card debt?
6: I mean, is that even a question?
1: Exactly. That's a TikTok click shock. You're next.
2: Woo! TikTok click shock!
1: It's a little bit of a weird one out of Alaska.
2: All right.
1: There's a senator by the name of Dan Sullivan. Mm. And right now, it's primary voting time.
2: Yeah. Mm. I mean, if you turned on the news for like 2 seconds, oh my God.
1: It's everywhere.
2: Yeah.
1: And you won't believe who Dan Sullivan is running against. A different Dan Sullivan.
2: Wait, there's two Dan Sullivans?
1: That's right. It's
2: one
1: Dan versus Dan.
2: Uh-oh. Wait, and they're just like, is it like playing chicken? One of them could be Daniel, at least.
1: Nope. Yeah. Both Dan Sullivan, same first name, same last name, and the incumbent is accusing the other of intentionally trying to confuse the voters. So he's not happy about it. Here's the original Dan Sullivan, the senator, standing up for himself.
7: This is serious stuff. When people are going, oh, there's two Dan Sullivans, isn't that funny? No, it's cheating. And his whole purpose of running is to confuse Alaskans, make them think, Alaskan voters, that somehow he's me. Then, when he filed his campaign logo, his letterhead, his website, all had my campaign logo that I've had for 13 years.
2: No.
5: Okay, that is blatant.
2: It's an ultimate political troll.
1: Yeah.
6: Yeah, it is. Yeah.
1: But the Dan in that clip kind of sounded like a buzzkill. I kind of want the other Dan to win. The thing is, the other Dan defended himself, saying, we're definitely different people. It's just a coincidence that we have the same name, same letterhead logo, and I changed my wife's name to match his wife's. Just a coincidence. And here's the other interesting situation about it is they're not from rival parties either.
2: Oh.
1: They have the same political affiliation, so it's extra confusing on the ballot. The original Dan thinks it's going to totally fluster voters and actually give a leg up to a different challenger, a lady not named Dan.
2: Oh, I see. But her name is Man.
6: Dan. Daniela.
2: Yeah, Daniela. That's
5: That'd
2: even better, Alexis.
1: We'll have to see what happens in the Battle of the Dans, but that was a TikTok click shock. And your final... is a surprise performance that happened at the premiere of Toy Story 5.
2: Oh my God, this is so fun.
1: It happened the other night at the famous Dolby Theater in LA.
5: I heard.
1: The same theater where I placed second in California's Most Beautiful Baby contest years ago.
6: I always find a way to work that in once a month.
2: Yeah, you do. I mean, the trophy is still in our studio and I would like it to be removed.
1: I'm just saying.
2: It's kind of junking things up.
1: It's a pretty interesting coincidence that it happened there. But the performance was from none other than Taylor Swift.
2: Yes! She surprised everybody.
1: Because apparently she's got a new song in the movie.
6: What? Yeah, why are you talking like you don't know? Come on.
2: Catch up. That is like
1: I haven't seen
2: news.
1: The movie.
2: The movie is just out this weekend.
6: But the song's out already.
2: Yes.
5: Yeah.
1: I am the worst human alive. Yeah. I apologize. She also surprised the audience with her own rendition of the famous Toy Story theme, You've Got a Friend in Me.
2: She duetted it.
1: How do you think it would sound? Well, here it is.

0: has Randy Newman playing the piano, yeah, and he sang with her too during it.
1: I can't believe he's still alive. It was awesome. Yeah.
2: Well, of course, that went viral on TikTok. A lot of people loved it, saying how sweet it sounded. One of the top comments said, if Disney ever makes a live-action Toy Story, Taylor should get the role of Bo Peep.
0: Yeah, well, her outfit was very much Bo Peep-esque that she wore on the red carpet.
2: Oh, yeah. Tell me about it, girlfriend.
0: Yes.
1: Jeff knows. He's been watching for this.
3: What, the multi-pattern denim?
2: Yeah.
3: I know.
2: I'm with you, girl. See, Alexis, you don't know crap.
1: Wow.
2: Those were your
3: TikTok click shot
2: stories for the week. Phone taps coming up right after this.
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1: Brooke and Jeffrey in the morning. Time for your prank call. And woo-hoo. Brooke, back me up here.
2: Okay.
1: What is it about married women that makes them so protective over their husbands? Right?
2: Like, it's kind of like the married part.
3: Yeah.
1: Yeah, it's weird, yeah. Right?
2: I know.
1: Like the woman we call today, her husband recently got a new job and has been telling her that he's getting a lot of attention from his female coworkers.
2: Oh.
1: I mean, not really. That's not true. But he's just setting her up for this prank so Psycho Brooke can reach out and share her feelings and maybe share her husband.
2: Yeah.
1: Oh. What's wrong with that?
2: Seems reasonable.
1: It's your phone tap right now.
0: Lake life, wine culture, modern hits. 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
4: Hello?
5: Hi. I'm in love with your husband.
4: Oh. What?
5: You're Claire, right?
4: Who am I talking to? Who are you?
5: Okay, my name's Brandy, and your husband David just started working with us here at Kyler.
4: Yeah.
5: He's the best. He's the best.
4: I'm very confused. So you work with my husband?
5: Uh-huh. And I just can't stop thinking about him.
4: Oh. I don't understand, because he just started working there, and you're saying that you're in love with my husband?
5: Are you not?
4: I am, because I'm his wife.
5: I just like being around him. He's so funny and personable.
4: Okay.
5: And he smells good.
4: Okay.
5: He smells so good.
4: No, okay. This is inappropriate, and I need to know, what is the reason for this call, okay? And how did you get my number?
5: Oh, don't worry about that. I just wanted to call and say you are a lucky gal. You got yourself a catch.
4: Excuse me. This is extremely inappropriate. Do you understand what I'm saying? It's extremely inappropriate, and you need to stop talking. Okay? I don't understand. Are you insane? Are you trying to, like, piss me off here? Like, what's going on with you?
5: I just gave you a compliment, and I'm sorry.
4: It's not a compliment that you're telling me that you're falling in love with my husband.
5: I'm not falling.
4: It's rude.
5: No, I'm just already there.
4: You're already there?
5: I should go.
4: Oh, I should go.
5: I'm going to go.
4: Hello?
5: Hey, don't do that.
4: You don't do that.
5: Please,
4: stop calling me.
5: Please don't text your husband about me and ask him questions. It's invasive.
4: Oh, you don't understand. This is happening. I'm talking to my husband. You're completely inappropriate. You should not be even talking about my husband.
5: But he just came up to me and asked if I called you, and that kind of breaks girl code.
4: There's no girl code between us. I don't know you, okay?
5: I'm Brandy.
4: Yeah, you're Brandy, which is some crazy person that works with my husband.
5: As Beyonce says, I'm crazy in love.
4: No, don't you quote Beyonce with me.
5: I'm going to let that slide because you sound crampy.
4: Oh my!
5: Let's just remember, we're Mr. Sisters. Don't let it happen again.
4: I am so done listening to this.
5: Pinky swear me. Pinky swear me it won't happen again.
4: Keep your pinkies away from me and from my husband. Don't ever call me again. Oh.
5: Hold on, I'm calling because I want us to start over.
4: No, shut up.
5: Are you free for dinner this weekend?
4: I feel like I'm going insane listening to you.
5: Well, your husband and I talked about it, and he thought it'd be a gesture of goodwill to have you over to our place.
4: There's no you and his place. He lives with me. I am his wife.
5: But he lives in my mind and my heart.
4: You're a psycho, and I'm going to call the company.
5: You might be right about that last part, but I'm not the only psycho involved.
4: Are you out of your mind?
5: I have a secret. You see, David's the crazy one who set you up for this prank phone call.
4: What?
6: My name's actually Brooke for the radio show Brooke and Jeffrey in the Morning. We're doing a phone tap on you.
4: Oh my God, I'm going to kill him. What the hell was that?
6: He said that he started a new job and you've been asking about his coworkers. And so far he hasn't had a lot of fun news to report. So, little office gossip for you.
4: Oh my God. I hate him right now so much. Oh my God.
5: You can't hate the man that we both love.
4: Oh no.
5: So are you coming over for dinner tonight? We're going to see you?
4: Now I really want to.
0: busy. You're on the coast. 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
14: Ample sunshine expected today, with daytime highs approaching 79. West winds 8 to 15 miles an hour. Clear skies again tonight. Lows level off around 60. I'm staff meteorologist Derek Height.

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1: Today, we don't just have any random listener on the phone. 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
2: Wow.
3: And it's that easy?
2: Ryan Gosling's on the phone.
1: Apparently, all you have to do is follow two simple rules.
2: Hmm.
1: Now, I should say the two rules did nearly make Brooke walk out of the studio. But I'm sure that's because she was just too turned on to handle it.
2: Yeah, plus she don't like rules.
3: That's it.
1: Yep. So guys everywhere, get ready to take some notes, because a masterclass in female seduction is coming your way during a brand new second date update next.
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1: You know, Brooke was just commiserating with me the other day about how hard it is for men on the dating apps.
2: Oh, man.
1: She just feels
2: every day
1: terrible.
2: But I just can't imagine how hard it is to be a man.
1: Yeah.
3: Yeah.
2: You know?
3: Yeah.
1: She was saying it's not fair that men are treated so unfairly, struggling now more than any other time in history.
2: Yeah, I mean, they've just had such a rough go throughout the centuries.
1: Wow, I'm like reliving the conversation all over again.
2: Yeah.
1: And because that's kind of a widely known fact that men are struggling on the apps right now.
2: Yeah.
1: All of these different new strategies are emerging from dudes about how to deal with it, how to beat it, and win the dating game.
3: Yeah.
1: Just like our listener today, Enrique, who says he has a very specific strategy that's been working like no other time in his life.
2: And I am sure if he is on our show, that means he is winning.
1: I agree.
2: Yeah.
1: Enrique, welcome to the show.
4: Hey, thanks for having me, guys.
2: Yeah, absolutely. I feel like I really picked up Jeff's sarcasm today. Like, I took it on, you know?
1: You're glowing.
2: God, it was so
1: it's amazing.
3: Wait, is his strat working on Brooke right now?
2: Yeah, it is.
1: She's blushing a little bit, Enrique. So you mentioned in your email that you have a particular dating

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1: You keep the combo going. You just don't.
2: Yeah.
3: Well, okay, it's not the best question in the world, but I don't think that asking questions is a bad thing. That means that you're interested. You're trying to learn about the person.
4: Enrique, tell Brooke why she's wrong. Go ahead.
5: All right. So I'm going to teach you guys a little lesson over here for free, okay?
2: Okay.
5: So psychologically, an attractive woman reads questions, and I think it's like, that man has low value.
4: If you ask a woman a question, she thinks you're low value?
5: Well, questions like that, very generic, you know? So this happened to a girl that I asked out the other day. You know, it's like, I'm going to some Froyo at 8 o'clock tonight. Meet me there. I gave her the location, and she did.
2: Tell her what to do.
3: I actually don't think that piece is a bad strategy, because sometimes the back and forth about what we want to do, where you're going to go, it gets exhausting.
6: Decisiveness is nice.
3: For sure.
4: Well, he didn't ask you what you thought about his strategy, Brooke. So
3: guess what? I'm going to give my opinion anyway, Jeff. Have you not met me?
4: You and Enrique might get along.
3: Yes.
4: But is this the girl that we're going to be calling?
5: Yes, indeed.
4: What's her name?
5: Her name is Kinsley.
2: Kinsley. I like that name.
4: Does your philosophy about no questions change once you're in person face-to-face with her?
5: Well, when I'm with the person in person, right, I go full narcissist, man.
2: Oh, women love that.
4: Wait, what? You go, what do you mean you go full narcissist?
5: I just talked about myself. Again, this is the whole thing. If you present yourself as the best option, she will pursue you.
3: So you're like the best Froyo flavor in the...
5: Exactly. Yeah, you know what I'm talking about, bro.
3: So
5: come
3: what on. do you think makes you the best option? Like, what do you brag about when you're with Kinsley?
5: And like I said again, you know, I don't ask her any questions. I just make it about me, and me. That's it.
2: Okay.
5: So basically, that's the whole line. I don't send pump to nobody.
4: Okay. And by your strategy, she thinks you're so great from that conversation, she's going to want to pursue you.
5: It never fails, buddy.
4: Right? Because you've reached out to us.
5: So, well, Kinsley is the first one. That's why I'm reaching out to you guys.
3: Can I ask, how long is this Froyo date with Kinsley? Like, how much of it does she have to endure?
6: How long did she have to suffer?
3: Yeah.
5: I mean, look, put it this way. We had our Froyo, we went on a walk, and less than half an hour, we were making out.
2: Dang.
4: Oh, wow.
5: And it didn't last too long because I had another day lined up like 2 hours later.
2: Oh, my gosh.
4: Yeah.
2: How would you even do that?
3: Okay. So you had back-to-back dates on the same night. Could she have possibly found out about the other date?
5: I don't think she found out because I didn't tell her anything. And again, it was just a date.
2: I thought he was like, I told her about it because, of course, it's all about me. She loved it.
3: It would fit the philosophy.
2: Yeah.
4: It's nice that you leave a little mystery for Kinsley to find out about you later. I think that's pretty cool. So have you, since that date with Kinsley, have you texted her?
5: I mean, I don't do the texting thing, man. That's what low value guys do.
3: Wait.
4: Whoa.
3: If you haven't texted her or called her or anything, how do you know she doesn't want to go out with you again?
5: That's why I'm calling you guys. I mean, you guys get paid to help us out, don't you?
3: Not so by you.
2: You.
5: But by someone, you know. So if you don't have me, you don't have a job.
3: So we should be grateful towards you.
4: Uh-oh.
3: I see.
2: Hey, thank you so much, Enrique. I just want to thank you.
3: Yeah.
5: Right. You're very welcome. I just make sure everybody has a job at the end of the day.
2: Mm-hmm. Bro, be nice. He's paying all of our bills.
3: I will say... Oftentimes, behavior like this is just masking insecurity.
2: Yeah.
3: And so I am sure that you are a lovely person who maybe just needs a good hug.
5: Oh. Brooke, I just got to remind you, you're married. Yeah. You can't do nothing with me. I respect married women, okay?
3: Maybe shocking, but that is not a concern of mine right now.
4: Okay. But just real quick, it's been how many days since you haven't texted Kinsley?
5: Our day was 3 days ago.
3: Three days. And she hasn't reached out to you. You're in the stalemate.
5: Right. You know, usually they reach out like in between 4, maybe 5 hours. But this is a little strange. So, again, that's why I'm calling you guys. If not, I won't be bothering calling anybody.
3: Okay.
5: Because I never have to.
2: Yeah.
4: Okay. Well,
2: once in a lifetime.
3: He does have another radio show booked 2 hours later.
4: Yeah.
3: So we need to get this.
4: But even still, it is a privilege that we get to do this on your behalf,
6: I
4: Enrique.
6: I feel so bad for him.
2: Yeah.
4: Thank you so much for giving us the honor of calling Kinsley and asking her all the questions that you're not willing to.
3: And teaching us such life lessons.
4: Thank you, Enrique.
5: You're very welcome.
4: We're going to continue this journey together when we demonstrate what a high value man you are.
5: All right.
4: With your second date update right after this. Hold on, man.
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1: We're on the phone with a very unique, self-confident individual named Enrique, who's adopted a dating strategy that involves one main rule.
2: Yep.
1: Never ask a woman any questions ever.
2: Yep.
1: Because that demonstrates low value as a man.
3: Yeah. Oh,
2: wait, I don't know if there's a rule or not, but you also can't text her after the date to find out if you can go out again either.
3: Yeah, hard to get.
1: Because that's a question kind of implied in there. Except for one recent date with a woman named Kinsley, where they went to Froyo and made out passionately. But it has been 3 days. She has not texted him since. And also, he hasn't texted her either, because, again, it would demonstrate low value.
4: But calling a radio station, not low value.
3: No, that's big. Yeah.
1: And since he can't ask the question, why aren't you calling me for another date? Because remember, he doesn't ask questions. He's getting us to ask it for him.
2: Yeah, and we're grateful for that. Remember, that's how we also got
1: Brooke could
2: there.
1: Not be more thrilled that we are doing this on your behalf, Enrique. So thank you so much.
5: No, you're very, very welcome.
2: Okay. I did not say that.
3: Instead of asking her questions, why don't you just tell her, like, call me back?
2: Yeah, but then he's the one reaching out first.
3: Sorry.
2: Right. Pathetic.
1: Actually, talk about desperate.
5: Brooke, I'm glad you're learning.
2: Yeah.
1: Oh, wow.
3: I mean, he knows the game.
2: I gotta tell you, your play is not that complicated.
3: Don't insult the man.
2: I think that he took that as a compliment, actually.
3: Yeah. He's like, that's so the ladies understand
1: it. That's right. Simple, easy breezy works every time.
2: I'm just going to be kind of quiet on this one.
5: All right. But be defensive. No problem.
2: Okay.
1: Before we actually call her,
2: yeah,
1: let's just like remind everyone not to blow Enrique's cover, because I'm sure he's saying all this stuff to us. It probably didn't come out on his date to Kinsley.
2: He didn't say, I can't ask you any questions because it's against my moral dating code.
1: Yeah. Let's keep that between us.
4: See if she just noticed.
2: I actually would love to not repeat it ever again. So we're on the same page.
1: Perfect.
2: Yeah.
1: We are ready to go. Let's dial her right now.
6: Hello?
1: Hey, is this Kinsley?
6: Yes, is this Kinsley?
1: Hey, Kinsley. We're a radio show. We're called Brooke and Jeffrey in the Morning. And
6: Okay.
3: Hi, good morning.
6: Hi, why are you calling me?
2: You sound
3: I like
2: so,
3: her energy.
2: So happy.
1: Yeah,
3: I like her.
1: You sound very positive. We're calling because we do a segment on this show called The Second Date Update.
6: Okay.
1: I don't know if you're familiar with that, but basically it's where we can help out listeners who've been out on a date with somebody recently, but they're not getting a chance to meet up a second time. We can try and reach out and figure out if there's a reason for it.
6: That's so sweet. Oh.
1: Yeah. Thank you for saying that. Aww. I do think it's kind of sweet. We do kind of God's work over here.
2: God is not involved in this.
1: Well, bottom line is a guy named Enrique has asked us to reach out to you.
6: Enrique?
2: Ooh. Okay, wait, you're excited?
6: What did he say? What do you say about me?
2: Dude, you always know when someone goes up at the end of every question, then they're excited.
4: Yeah.
1: He told us about your date to the Froyo shop and said it went really well.
2: Oh, wait, you guys did have a really good makeout session. He did tell us that.
6: It was really good.
1: So,
3: wow, that's great, though.
1: He did mention to us that the date was kind of brief, so he wanted to spend more time with you but couldn't.
2: I would love to hear what you have to say about Enrique and the date.
6: Oh, he seems really nice, like a really busy guy, you know, so we couldn't spend a lot of time together, but, you know, very confident, and I really like that.
2: Okay.
1: So the reason that we're doing this call is because Enrique was under the impression that you would have reached out to him and tried to organize another meetup, and you don't seem to be doing that.
6: Oh, yeah. I can't do that because the date was kind of expensive.
2: The Froyo date?
4: Froyo?
2: I'm with you. Like, you get those toppings on there and then you put it on the weigh station and you're like, whoa, how did we just spend over $10 on a cup of frozen yogurt?
3: Yeah, but you didn't put a filet mignon on your ice cream.
2: I'm going to tell you, if you get those strawberries, it's like it.
1: Okay. Why are you saying it's expensive?
6: Well, it was expensive because I had to pay for both of us. And I wasn't really expecting that.
3: Had?
6: And
3: wait, you didn't. Oh. You offered to pay, right?
6: I don't really remember how it went, but I did end up paying.
4: Oh, no.
6: But I didn't mind.
2: Oh, okay. Then that's fine if you offered and he took you up on it and you're okay with it. So why aren't you calling him? What does that have to I don't get the expensive part of the date.
6: Well, it's just that he said that next time he really wanted to go to Ruth's Chris. And I only work a part-time job, so I can't really afford that right now.
3: I have to save up for it.
2: Are you sure you would be the one that paid for a date that was his idea?
3: Yeah.
6: Yes, he said next time we meet that I would cover it, and it would be at Ruth's Chris Steakhouse.
2: He said you would cover it?
1: And you're okay. So you're open to that total concept. It's just you don't have the money right now afford the next date with Enrique.
3: You're saving money for a date?
6: Yes. So I didn't want to call him until I was ready.
2: Oh, no.
1: Okay.
3: That's awful. Oh, no.
1: I see what's happening.
2: Jeff?
1: Yes.
2: Fix it.
3: Make it right, Jeff.
1: I mean, it's all pretty much fixed. She just doesn't have enough money. And I'm sure he would be understanding if he had just known that up front. Because I need to tell you, Kinsley, Enrique's on the other line of this phone call listening, waiting to talk to you.
6: He is?
2: Yeah, and he better be embarrassed.
1: Enrique?
5: Hola, Kinsley. ¿Cómo estás?
6: Enrique?
2: Oh my gosh.
6: Enrique, I'm so sorry I haven't called or texted you.
2: You're apologizing.
6: Since I paid for the date and I left that tip, you know, I was going to tip regular and then you said they had really, really good service, so I tipped extra. Well, I just really wasn't budgeting for that, so I was waiting.
1: Did you just say that he asked you to tip more on top of the tip you already paid?
6: Yeah, because he said they had really, really good service for us.
3: At the self-serve?
1: What?
5: Well, you know, we need to take care of the employees who take care of this country.
2: What? There's no we in that. Okay, she paid for it. That's not a we situation.
5: Yeah, but we were together.
2: No. Enrique, why aren't you going to pay for Ruth Chris? If it's your idea and it's where you want to go, then it's just kind of an unwritten rule in dating. Then you're the one that pays for it.
3: Yeah.
5: Says who?
2: No, it's just like, it's like common courtesy, you know?
6: Hey,
2: it's
6: guys, like, he hasn't given him a really hard time. He has a different opinion, and he sees it a different way.
3: Okay.
1: All right.
2: Her voice got so high at the end of that, I wasn't actually clear exactly what she said.
1: Well, she doesn't appreciate you coming after her man like that, Brooke. She's got to stand up for her guy.
2: Here's the thing, Kinsley. You don't want to be with someone who's going to make you go broke just to go on a date with them.
6: You know what? That's why I'm saving, though, so I can afford it later.
3: Oh, God. She has logic. Okay. And she can pay for the date. She has money behind it.
1: I'm just happy we were able to open up a channel of communication between these two and finally sort out what was the problem.
2: Jeff, just ask him about the date. Let's get through this.
1: At the risk of sounding low value, as a man, I'm going to ask a question.
5: Well, 1 second. Can I just say one thing, though?
2: You said a lot of things. All you do is say things.
5: Wait, it's not to you guys. It's to Kinsley.
2: Okay. Go for it.
1: Hurry up.
3: Another statement.
5: Kinsley, I love your lips.
1: Okay.
3: Oh, wow.
1: All right. This is perfect. So at this point, we'd officially like to ask, I mean, normally I'd ask Kinsley, but I know where her head's at. So I'll ask Enrique.
2: I see.
1: Would you go out on a date with Kinsley to Ruth's Chris Steakhouse? Kinsley will pay for it.
2: No, we will pay for it, Jeff. Don't you dare. We are paying for it.
5: Wait, one second. Hold on. I'm the one who has to agree, right?
2: Yes, but we're paying for it. I don't care what Jeff says.
1: We'll pay for it.
5: No. Brooke is paying for the date. Then I say yes.
1: Okay. Ooh. Brooke, out of her own personal wallet, will pay for it.
3: And Brooke knows the good steaks.
2: Oh, hell no, I won't.
3: Come on. I mean, Kinsley wants steak.
6: Thank you, Brooke, so much. This will go a really long way because I'm only working part-time right now, but I really appreciate you helping us out.
3: Brooke is so nice. That's what I love about her.
2: Kinsley, email me separately.
1: We've broken Brooke officially.
2: We need to have a talk.
1: Second date update, total success.
3: Wow.
5: Jeff, did you guys learn something today?
3: Did we learn, the guys?
1: That sounded like a question to me, bro. Are you changing your game on me?
5: No. I'm just saying, did you guys learn? Look who's paying for the date at the end of the day. Brooke.
3: Wow. You finessed everyone.
1: You are the master.
3: Wow.
1: You are amazing.
5: Thank you, Enrique.
3: Yeah. Thank you.
2: After I email Kinsley, there's not going to be another date.
5: That's what you think.
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5: I'll be honest, I was struggling this week to come up with inspiration for my Friday song.
6: Oh, every week, Jeff, let's be honest.
5: Especially this week. Yeah. And I normally never do this, but I decided to turn to Brooke.
6: Hey.
5: And I asked her, what do you think about the song Fly Like an Eagle?
6: Fly like an eagle.
7: Yeah, that's a song? Classic.
5: Unfortunately, I said it in her bad ear. Because she's a little older, so...
6: No, I don't have a bad ear, Jeff.
5: She thought I said, cry like a seagull, and gave me a big thumbs down, so...
7: That would be awful.
6: That actually sounds like a Weird Al Yankovic parody.
7: Cry like a seagull?
5: It's much better than anything I could have come up with. So I guess it's back to the drawing board. We have to scramble for a last-minute song of the week.
7: Oh, it's not Cry Like a Seagull.
5: It's not. It's going to be something else coming up at 8:10.
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1: It is time for my song of the week. It's Yay! Brooke and Jeffrey in the morning. And it's no secret that our country is about to get invaded.
2: Oh.
1: By soccer fans.
3: Yeah!
1: Mostly Europeans traveling across the pond to cheer on their home country's team as we host the World Cup.
2: What a beautiful thing for North America.
1: Absolute honor. And for a lot of these people, this is going to be their very first time visiting the U.S. of A.
2: Oh, man.
3: Yeah.
2: And are they making TikToks about it?
1: Oh, yes.
3: Uh-huh.
1: Getting a sweet, sugary taste of our great, great nation.
2: Uh-huh.
1: And there's one really famous guy, a German dude named Freddie.
4: Yeah.
1: That you've probably seen. He's been tweeting about his experiences in the U.S., and he is going mega viral for it because he's just mind blown.
3: Uh-huh. It's awesome.
1: Uh-huh. Including one post where he hit up the Waffle House at 1 a.m., rated it a 10 out of 10.
3: Yeah.
2: I mean, it is a life-changing experience.
1: Yes.
3: Yeah.
1: It's good to recognize greatness when it's right in front of you.
2: I hope he understands it's only 10 out of 10 at 1 in the morning.
3: Yeah.
1: Still,
2: that's the only time.
1: It counts. Plus, there's a Swedish woman named Elsa who just discovered the Wi-Fi on her plane ride over was faster than the Wi-Fi in her house at home.
3: Yes. Wow, that's pretty bad.
4: Closer to the sky.
1: It just goes to prove what we've all known for a long time, that America is just better.
2: Oh.
3: Hey!
1: Our culture is superior in pretty much every way imaginable.
3: I mean, one guy eat a salmon burger for the first time, and he was mind-blown.
2: It is kind of cool because it's like a melting pot of every other culture that we've stolen from. So that's what's great about it.
1: But we do it better than those other cultures ever could have
3: done. We just
2: fry it.
1: Yeah, that's right. And thousands of foreigners from all over the globe are about to come here and find out firsthand.
3: Let's go!
1: So is America going to win the World Cup? No. But we don't have to when our country is this freaking awesome.
2: Yeah, we know where we win.
1: That's
2: why. Yeah, it's not there.
1: For all the foreign soccer fans traveling here, instead of singing Green Day's hit song On Holiday, it's Young Jeffrey's The U.S. Way.
3: Okay.
1: It's better, and you're going to find out. Here we go. I'll point when I'm ready. Point.

0: Attention passengers arriving from London, Madrid, Copenhagen, and anywhere that still calls it football. Welcome to the United States of America. Smoking is prohibited everywhere, but vaping next to a Cheesecake Factory is super cool. Thank you.
1: The soccer fan from Norway has completely lost their accent after four rounds of beer pong and a Wendy's Baconator.

0: patriotic.
1: That's right.
0: My God.
2: Yeah.
0: And I think you're right. Like, once the French come on over, I mean, they have their croissants, but we have Cheddar Bay biscuits.
1: Oh, yeah.
0: So
1: no competing with us.
3: I can't wait for the Italians to try Olive Garden.
0: Yeah.
3: That'd be awesome.
0: You want a tour of Italy? We got it right here.
1: Yeah. So, you know, we might not be great at sportsmanship, but we do sports better than anybody on earth.
3: Because we drink a lot.
0: I don't think you've been to a match in Europe.
2: Yeah. It's actually or any level. Other country. Yeah.
1: Don't have to. It's better here. Yeah. Text in 78592. You could tell us how awesome our song is.
3: Yeah.
2: That's great.
1: You can also go check out the video. Share it with a fellow European up on our socials at TikTok, Instagram, YouTube. Just find us, Brooke and Jeffrey, in the morning.
0: I feel like I chugged a Monster Energy and I didn't.
1: Only just, one? Come on, Brooke.
3: God. I feel like I got yelled at.
1: That was your song of the week. Phone taps coming up. In just a few minutes.
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1: It's Brooke and Jeffrey in the morning, and today we call a guy who's got a hair appointment scheduled at a new salon.
2: Oh, okay.
1: He's never been there before, but he's about to learn that things at this particular barbershop work a little bit differently. Especially when a stylist calls in sick. He's about to find out exactly how that works in your phone tap right now.
0: 98.3, The Coast.
3: Hello?
2: Hi, is this Harry?
3: Who's this?
2: This is Bethany from Salon.
3: Oh, hi.
2: Hi. So you're coming in for a cut later today at 2 p.m.?
3: I am.
2: Perfect. So just so you know, we are down a stylist today. So if you could arrive 15 minutes early, that would be so helpful.
3: Okay, yeah, sure. I can do that.
2: Great. That way you can shampoo the customer ahead of you, and it would really keep us on time.
3: Excuse me, what?
2: Yeah, if you're just here at 1:45, you know, actually, probably 1:40 would be better now that I'm thinking of it.
3: Hold on. Mm-hmm. You want me to shampoo somebody?
2: Correct. Like I said, we're short-staffed.
3: But I don't
2: so
3: work.
2: So already, I just want to say thank you. Our customers are just the best.
3: I don't work there.
2: Right.
3: So I can't do that.
2: Oh, I think you're thinking of this wrong. Think of it more like the Starbucks pay it forward in the drive-thru, where you pay for the customer behind you and they pay for the customer behind them. It's like everybody's helping everybody out.
3: So I'm shampooing somebody else's hair?
2: Right. And then the client after you, oh, let me look up who that's going to be. Oh, it's Eleanor, sweet old lady. She's going to be shampooing your hair.
3: So a stranger is going to be touching my hair? Somebody who doesn't even work there or know what they're doing?
2: No, she is like family. She's been going here so long. I will say she does have a little arthritis, so it might take her a little bit longer. But I've already talked to her on the phone, and she is so up for it.
3: I'm pretty sure you're not allowed to do this.
2: Do what?
3: Have customers work for you and...
2: Honey, it's a tough economy out there, okay? We all have to pull together to make this happen. So that's why you'll also be sweeping a little bit just after your shift.
3: I'm not sweeping.
2: Okay.
3: And why are you calling it a shift? Again, I don't work there.
2: Why are you being so high maintenance? It's just hair. It's not going to bite you. You just sweep it up.
3: I'm not doing that. I'm not picking up.
2: I did forget to mention we did lose our dustpan. Ugh. So you will have to just use your hands, pick it up, throw it away, and
3: no,
2: then you're done.
3: No.
2: That's it.
3: Do you realize what you're asking right now is so out of bounds, just so crazy? Like, I don't even know where to start. Like, what is wrong with you?
2: Oh, I see. You're wondering if you're going to get tipped.
3: What are you talking about?
2: Well, I'll tell you, that's a pay it forward thing also. So you'll be tipped by the person you shampoo, and your tip is passed to Eleanor. I mean, that is if you feel like she deserves it.
3: So you're saying I'm going down to get a haircut, but before I do, I need to shampoo some stranger's hair, and then a non-employee is going to shampoo my hair? Like,
2: it's not a non-employee. It's Eleanor. She's been coming here for 20 years. I mean, if anyone knows how to shampoo, Eleanor's got you.
3: I don't care. I'm sure she's amazing, but this is like very frustrating. I just wanted a normal haircut. Like, I'm not working during it, before it, after it.
2: I didn't say during it. That would be ridiculous. Just before and after.
3: I'm not paying to work at my own hairstylist.
2: Wow. Someone's being a little bit of a Karen, aren't they?
3: Excuse me? I am?
2: I should have known, since your brother Danny did say that you weren't very good at helping out.
3: What does Danny even have to do with this? What are you talking about, Danny? How do you even know him?
2: Talking about Danny because he's the one that set you up for this prank phone call.
3: What?
2: I'm not from the hair salon. This is Brooke from Brooke and Jeffrey in the Morning.
3: Are you freaking joking? Oh my God, the jerk.
2: He emailed us and said that you're trying a new hairstylist and he wanted to mess with you.
3: I can't believe he did that.
2: He said you and him have been playing jokes on each other for years. And
3: oh my God.
2: This was the ultimate for him.
3: Oh my God. Oh God, it's too much.
2: But why wouldn't you tip Eleanor? She's so sweet.
3: I wish I could shampoo her hair.
2: There's not much of it left these days, but yeah, we can make it happen.
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20: Ample sunshine expected today, with daytime highs approaching 79. Westerly winds 8 to 15 miles an hour. Clear skies again tonight. Lows level off around 60. I'm staff meteorologist Derek Height.
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21: 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Chill, you're on the coast. Breathe, you're on the coast.
1: A mom online is going viral for her brilliant idea. Because it's so shockingly obvious, you'll probably say, why didn't I think of that?
2: Oh, ooh. I love these.
1: It's Brooke and Jeffrey in the morning.
23: Can I say it first? Why didn't I think of this? All right, now go ahead.
1: Perfect. Her idea, and parents, you might be able to steal this going into summer if you want to, is called Backwards Beach Days. And what? It just means instead of waking up super early, fighting the crowds to get a spot at the beach just to stay through the hottest part of the day, she suggests that you wait and go later, closer to sunset.
23: The sunsets on the beach are nice.
2: What is duh? I mean, like, in a family activity, you either go early to get a parking spot, or you go midday after everybody with the younger children have left.
1: Well, this mom was mainly concerned with her young kids and how they're always cranky and overheated, and they have to deal with lunch and naps on the sand. And she said most of the time, it's just a total disaster.
2: Dude, and beach days with kids, I mean, it's fun for like 30 minutes. And then you realize you got to find shade. Yeah. Nobody has enough sunscreen on. Then when you try to put it on, everybody's crying because it hurts because of the sand.
23: Yeah, the sand is like awful.
1: Mom's crying too at that point. So instead, with her backwards beach days, you get a nice, relaxing, peaceful morning. Mm-hmm. You feed your kids, you let them nap, and then after everyone's refreshed, that's when you head to the beach around 4 or 5 in the afternoon.
2: That's really late.
24: That is, because then you get all the people like me showing up with alcohol at that time.
23: Well, that's what it should be. There should be a shift. All right, kids, everybody leave. The
2: morning's
23: starting.
2: I would say 2 or 3 would maybe be more...
1: She says 4 or 5. That's when a lot of people are going to be leaving as you're arriving. So not only is it going to be easier to find parking, but you'll also get more of the actual beach to yourself.
23: And the sunset. You get 2 and a half hour sunsets, and then you go home.
2: You'll get Alexis and her drunk friends.
23: Night bonfire.
24: You can take photos for me with my friends at sunset. I need a photographer.
1: So there you go. So many good reasons to do it. Your new summer hack could be backwards beach days. Show up late.
23: Okay.
1: You can actually practice right now by tuning in for just the last 30 seconds of Laser Stories. It's coming up right after this.
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2: It's the radio segment that's revolutionizing the at-home kitchen game with a new invention. Throw out your old juicer and say hello to the new cheeser.
3: I made it. Ew. Let's go. Pour it in my mouth, yep. Jeff.
2: Toss in a block of cheddar and squeeze out all the juice.
3: Wait, that's
2: for a glass of frothy, refreshing cheese juice.
4: Just some oil?
3: Mm-hmm. I thought we were going to melt it. Nope. It's going to be like queso, Jeff.
4: Immediately nacho cheese sauce.
2: Oh, is that a cheese stash on your upper lip? Don't mind if I do.
4: Let me just wipe that off.
2: With Laser Stories, a segment where we read weird news stories around the globe just like everyone else does, except we've got a laser. Those other Manchego mists just don't.
4: Imagine blue cheese in that thing.
2: This first laser story is out of California.
4: Ooh.
2: Sometimes you can put your head against a woman's belly and hear a baby's heartbeat.
4: Aw, yeah. Brooke, let me try.
2: And sometimes you can rest your head there and hear Heartbeat Song by Kelly Clarkson.
3: Aww. The song?
2: Yep. What? I say that because a woman on TikTok's going viral for revealing she accidentally swallowed her AirPod.
4: Oh. No! Now I get
3: it. Yes, we know people who have done
5: this. Or dogs.
4: Yeah, dogs.
2: 27-year-old Annabelle Gleiber was grabbing her vitamins from the table and inadvertently added an AirPod to the pile. She didn't realize it till she sat down in her car, and it said that her tech was connected. And she didn't have her AirPods with her. That's when she slowly came to the realization it was in her stomach and freaked out.
3: Well, you don't want, like, the battery. I mean, there's little batteries in there. You don't want those inside you, you know?
4: Oh, yeah.
2: She called poison control, and they basically said she should wait for it to pass naturally.
3: There it is.
2: And go to urgent care if she experienced any pain.
3: Yeah.
2: So
3: maybe that's why they designed them to be so aerodynamic.
2: Annabelle kept posting updates over the next few days, and her followers anxiously awaited good news from her bowels. But it never came.
3: What?
5: Oh, no.
2: And on day 5, she finally went to the doctor to get an x-ray, but it was mysteriously gone.
4: So it did pass?
6: She never swallowed it?
4: Didn't notice?
3: Yeah, like the AirPod was actually just in her pocket.
6: Yeah.
3: She thought it was her stomach.
4: Oh, no.
2: No, evidently she passed it without noticing.
4: Okay.
3: So she wasn't in there digging around every time?
2: I know, it's so fun to do it.
4: I would play music every time afterwards.
3: Dude, why do those things still work when they're inside your belly, but you put like one drop of liquid on them and suddenly they're broken?
2: Apple technology. One person online did ask her, would she still use the AirPod if she would have found it? And she said, I didn't really think about that.
4: No.
2: She would have had to assess the damage first, is what she came to the conclusion
4: of. Dude, all the nooks and crannies in that little thing, like, you're never getting it 100% clean.
6: Well, whoever asked that.
4: Yeah.
2: Talk about getting pinkier. Yikes.
3: Ew.
2: This next laser story is out of North Carolina. 60 years ago, Helene Plotkin wandered into a thrift store to find things to decorate her very first apartment.
3: Aww.
2: She was an art major in college and was drawn to one painting that she bought for around $100.
3: Ooh, that was expensive back in the day,
4: right? Yeah.
2: It's hung on her wall since 1966.
3: Wow, that's so cool.
2: And she really hasn't thought much about it. That is until her son Barry recently snapped a pic and uploaded it to Google's chatbot.
3: Mm-hmm.
2: And all he asked the AI helper was, what am I looking at? Well, the chatbot flagged the work as a 1920s studio portrait by Scottish colorist F.C.B. Cadell.
3: Oh, Cadell, it's a Cadell piece.

0: rare Cadell.
1: Even identifying the style, studio, and model. Wow. And then it told the family what it was worth. $254,000.
2: Wow.
1: That's what it looks like.
2: Oh, it is a beautiful piece. That is stunning.
1: The now 88-year-old Helene sold it this week to a private buyer.
2: Good for you. Way to not hang on to it.
3: Yeah.
1: And she says the money will go to her son, and the only thing she asks is that it's shown occasionally to the public so her grandchildren might one day spot Nana's painting up on a museum wall.
2: That's so
3: cute.
1: Let's go to your next laser story out of Texas.
2: Yeehaw.
1: One of the most important things you have to decide before having kids is that you and your partner are both mature enough to do it and have your priorities in the right place.
2: You don't have to do that, Jeff. Come on.
1: Well, this is basically the opposite.
2: Okay.
1: Because one 27-year-old woman named Carly Blandell says that she and her boyfriend have been trying to have kids, but now he wants to delay the pregnancy till after going to an amusement park so they can still ride the roller coasters together.
2: See, that's thinking things through. You can't ride them when you're pregnant, Alexis.
3: Yeah.
2: That's an issue.
4: I see.
2: You know?
1: She adds that they're planning to go because they shared a special moment there years ago and both felt it would be meaningful to go back. But she's not cool with pausing their attempts to conceive.
2: Oh.
1: Enough people found this situation totally absurd that it's going viral online. Most thought if the guy realizes his initial roller coaster plan was silly, they could still go and have a great time without the rides. That's possible.
2: Why would you pay all that to not be able to ride the rides?
3: Yeah, you want to ride some rides.
2: Yeah.
1: You can't. You can ride like the merry-go-round.
3: I guess.
1: No, not for me. If he doesn't realize it, then that's a major red flag. Because there's no pausing to have fun once the baby arrives.
3: I wonder if Disney would just slow down Tiana's.
2: Yeah.
3: Like the drop. Really slow
1: motion.
4: It's just one ride full of pregnant women.
3: Pregnant women. I love this.
2: That's nobody
4: gets wet. Yeah.
1: This final laser story is out of Board Game Central.
3: Ooh.
1: Here's an interesting stat. According to a new poll, just 5% of American adults have never played Monopoly.
3: No way. Even if you hate it, you still played it.
2: Right, at somebody's house or...
4: Yeah.
1: 53% say they played Monopoly many times. 28% say several times.
2: Oh my God, every time my kids ask to play, I'm like,
3: We used to play all the time.
4: It just takes so long.
5: I don't know that I've ever finished a game.
1: 12% say they've done it once or twice, maybe.
2: Yeah.
1: And 3% aren't sure.
6: Wow.
2: Well, that's because they have so many different types of Monopoly games now. Like, all the themes, you're like, what is this?
1: Yeah. If you've ever thrown, like, a tiny shoe or a tiny hat at your aunt in anger, then you've probably played Monopoly. Even though it can be a pretty divisive game, board games in general are not. 21% of people say they love to play board games.
2: Me.
1: 44% just like it.
2: We've been on Clue lately. It's still as fun as it when you were a kid.
3: Colonel Mustard with the pipe in the library.
2: God, am I going to accuse you now? Oh, I'm going to do it.
3: I want more information first.
1: The younger generations are more likely to say they love board games, and they're also more likely to have played some of the newer ones that you see out there, like Wingspan, Azul, Ticket to Ride.
2: Oh, and Ticket to Ride's really fun.
4: Popular.
1: Also Catan.
3: Don't get me started on that
4: game. Too long.
3: That's a crazy game.
1: Older folks are more likely to have played the classics like Scrabble and Yahtzee. But overall, only 13% of people say winning is very, very important to them when they play board games.
2: Well, I mean, why play if you're not in it to win it, all right?
1: The rest are total liars.
2: Yeah.
1: As for this guy, he loves a good board game sesh. In fact, he just played a rousing game of Twister with two raccoons and a hedgehog. And he wishes you could have been there. And now you can with his new After Dark OnlyFans account.
2: Whoa.
1: Please head there and subscribe for some very, very juicy content.
3: Okay.
1: And that sound means Laser Stories has come to an end for the day. We'll do it again, same time, on Monday.
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1: You're a tough one, Mrs. Brooke.

0: got Capri, a new player, joining us today. Hey. She says she listens all the time and thought it would be fun to play Brooke.
1: I have to know. I have to know right off the bat. Do you have a son?
2: No, but if I did, you know.
3: What kind of pants are you wearing?
2: Long pants. I never wear capris.
3: Okay. All right. Well, we got out of the way. Jeff, you have one?
0: What's your favorite part to travel in Italy?
2: Well, right?
0: Yeah, I know.
1: It sounds like your parents went somewhere in Italy and had a little bit of a good time and then went with that name.
0: Had some Capri fun.
2: So it's actually worse than that. I was named after the car because my dad had one and he said it was fun to drive.
3: That's why.
1: Is your sister Dotson?
2: Luckily, I have no other siblings that he got to name.
0: So, we have all the great car humor, but unfortunately, we do have to get to the game here, Capri. So let's go to it. 30 seconds to answer as many questions as possible. If you don't know, you can say pass, but you have to beat her outright if you want to win. Are you ready?
2: I guess so.
0: Your time starts now. The Major League Baseball Hall of Fame is located in the city of Cooperstown in what eastern state?
2: Kentucky.
0: Born between 1965 and 1980, what generation follows baby boomers?
2: Generation X.
0: In 1819, the U.S. purchased Florida for $5 million from what European country?
2: France.
0: When filling out a survey or application, the abbreviation NA stands for what?
2: Not applicable.
0: Sorry, what?
2: Not applicable.
0: Very nice. I just like hearing you say it.
2: Applicable?
3: You said it right.
0: It just sounded perfect. So now Brooke is back in the studio. And it says on my screener here, Capri, you have a 10-year-old daughter and you work at a seafood restaurant.
1: Oh, yum.
0: Now, Capri, I'm interested to find out when there's a little downtime and you can order whatever you want off the menu, what's your go-to meal?
2: So it's not seafood, but my favorite thing is our fried egg sandwich.
1: What?
3: That sounds
1: not what I expected.
0: Not any of the seafood options at your seafood restaurant?
2: No. It's got garlic aioli, an over easy egg. Yeah. I add avocado and bacon.
3: Heavenly.
2: It's fantastic.
3: That's amazing.
1: Are you honest with people and is that what you recommend? Or do you upsell them and recommend the most expensive thing on the menu? Mm.
2: So I'll tell them what's popular as far as like seafood goes, and then I'll say like, if you really want to know what my favorite thing is, though, and I tell them the fried egg sandwich.
1: You do,
3: nice.
1: And you're
3: That's
1: honest.
3: Yeah.
1: You're being honest. I love it.
0: You're the type of girl that goes to Jack in the Box for the egg rolls, aren't you?
3: Or the tacos.
0: Oh yeah, the tacos there. I mean,
3: so
0: they do slap. They're pretty good. So. All right, respect to you, Capri. Now it is Brooke's turn. Brooke, are you ready?
1: I'm ready.
0: Your time starts now. The Major League Baseball Hall of Fame is located in the city of Cooperstown. Mm-hmm. In what eastern state?
1: New York.
0: Born between 1965 and 1980, what generation follows baby boomers?
1: Gen X.
0: In 1819, the U.S. purchased Florida for $5 million from what European country?
1: Spain.
0: When filling out a survey or application, the abbreviation NA stands for what?
1: Not applicable.
0: What do you call the very top of a mountain?
1: Oh my God.
3: Brooke!
1: The peak.
3: Are we taking that?
0: We'll accept that. We'll accept it.
1: I almost said climax.
3: Oh. Brooke! Oh my God.
0: Everybody experiences it differently.
3: When Brooke gets the top of a mountain.
1: It's at the top.
0: Look out. We're going to go to the scoreboard to find out how you both did with our own Jose.
4: Shut the f up and let me kiss you.
0: Bolaños.
3: I think that's a Brooke. Anyway. Yeah. Capri, you got 2 correct today.
2: All right.
3: Yay, good job.
0: Solid.
3: And Brooke, not one wrong. 5 in a row.
0: Good job. Sorry about that, Capri. Let's go over the answers for everybody. Major League Baseball Hall of Fame located in Cooperstown, New York.
3: Yes.
0: Which actually opened its doors on this day back in 1939.
3: Dude, I could go someday.
1: It's the mecca of every little leaguer out there.
3: Yeah, I'd like to go someday.
0: Born between 1965 and 1980, the generation following baby boomers is Generation X, Gen X. In 1819, the U.S. purchased Florida for $5 million from Spain.
3: That's a deal.
0: When you're filling out a survey or application, NA stands for not applicable.
3: One said applicable, one said applicable.
0: We will accept both. And the very top of a mountain is called the peak or the summit or the tip.
1: Mm-hmm.
0: So Very well done on all accounts. It wasn't enough to beat Brooke today, Capri, but just for playing, you do get some Brooke and Jeffrey swag.
3: Yeah.
2: Very cool. Thank you, guys.
3: Yeah.
0: You are welcome.
1: Thanks for putting up with us today.
2: No, I was just glad to be here. I hope to play you again.
1: All right. Bring it on.
3: I'm craving that egg sandwich now.
1: I know.
3: Seriously, yes. That sounds so good.
0: Drown your sorrows this morning in your fried egg sandwich with avocado and bacon.
2: I just might.
3: See, we all remembered what's in it.
0: There's no better way to do it. Anyway, come back and play again soon. We're going to do it same time on Monday.
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0: There's a viral controversy that happened at an Olive Garden recently involving a check, several hundred dollars that left one young woman feeling very, very confused.
1: Oh.
0: Plus, we never talk about politics on this show unless something absolutely hilarious is going down.
1: Yeah, usually the stupider the better.
0: Yeah, and that's definitely the case in the state of Alaska at the moment with their Senate race. Oh. You're going to hear it in a brand new
1: TikTok click shot
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1: Have you seen all the Insta stories from Europeans traveling to the U.S. for the World Cup? Yeah.
2: Yes, I love them.
3: So funny.
1: They're all like mind blown by Waffle House and Big Gulps and ranch sauce.
3: Dude, and the strip malls.
1: Oh yeah.
2: Soda machines.
3: Yeah.
1: Just wait till they get a Costco-sized tub of...
2: Woo! TikTok click shock!
1: Oh, we're going to hear about that for weeks. It's TikTok click shock, where we discuss the biggest TikTok videos from the past week. We're going to get right to it with your first TikTok click shock, which is from a mom in Georgia whose post is going viral about her daughter that works at Olive Garden as a server. And the other night, she was waiting a table with a solo older gentleman who was eating there.
3: Okay.
1: And at the end of the meal, this guy decided to be very generous when he tipped her.
3: Whoa, I love this.
1: I don't know if you'll love it.
3: Oh,
1: Let's listen.
4: She received a $700 tip on a $30 tab from a regular customer that hadn't been in a while. She didn't notice it until after he left. When she took it to the manager told her to put zero in the tab because that was just too much money to hand out. Her manager then said to her that she's here to do a job, and if she can't do it, then she needs to leave.
3: Wait.
5: I heard about this.
3: So the manager didn't let her take the $700 tip?
1: No. It was a big moment. The girl collected herself, though, and finished the rest of her shift. And then at the very end of the night, the manager offered to give her 20% of the man's $30 tab.
5: Wait a minute.
1: 20% on a $30 tab, Alexis, comes out too.
6: I need my phone.
5: $6.
1: $6. $6. Okay.
3: Just always go 10% times two.
5: Yeah.
3: Sure.
1: Basically, the manager wanted it all to go to the business, but the real drama actually happened the following day.
5: What?
1: I'll let the mom explain.
4: Today she was going to go in, which she did. They just fired her. So she's like, I don't want to leave because why all of a sudden do I have a $700 tip and I'm fired the next day? So they tell her that they're calling the police. And she's like, good, call the police because you're stealing my money.
3: Why would they fire her?
6: Yeah, what?
1: Because of her behavior in the restaurant was not like customary to what Olive Garden thought was appropriate for a server to do.
3: When she got really upset,
1: they were like, you're obviously not qualified to
5: do this. So I heard while she's finishing her shift, she's talking crap probably. She's probably heated in the back.
3: Dude, okay. We love the OG. Please tell me that they made this right.
1: Well, there is a happy ending to this because they looked into it more, and turns out the old guy's $700 tip was declined due to insufficient funds.
3: No!
1: He actually didn't even have the money anyway.
5: That is the funniest outcome that could have actually...
3: He forgot to put a dot in the middle of those numbers.
5: It was $7?
3: Yeah.
1: So, still,
3: stop it.
1: I'm serious.
5: Wait a minute.
3: Is that really the end?
1: That really is.
5: It's a $7 tip.
1: But
3: dude,
1: this guy
3: caused so much drama.
1: The story did go viral, but it does raise a good question. Text in 78592. Do you think that waitress deserved the full $700? Or does Alexis deserve it to use on a shopping spree to pay off her credit card debt?
6: I mean, is that even a question?
1: Exactly. That's a TikTok click shock. You're next.
2: Woo! TikTok click shock!
1: It's a little bit of a weird one out of Alaska.
3: All right.
1: There's a senator by the name of Dan Sullivan. Mm. And right now, it's primary voting time.
3: Yeah. Mm. I mean, if you turned on the news for like 2 seconds, oh my God.
1: It's everywhere.
3: Yeah.
1: And you won't believe who Dan Sullivan is running against. A different Dan Sullivan.
3: Wait, there's two Dan Sullivans?
1: That's right. It's one Dan versus Dan.
3: Uh-oh. Wait, and they're just like, is it like playing chicken? One of them could be Daniel, at least.
1: Nope.
3: Yeah.
1: Both Dan Sullivan, same first name, same last name, and the incumbent is accusing the other of intentionally trying to confuse the voters. So he's not happy about it. Here's the original Dan Sullivan, the senator, standing up for himself.
7: This is serious stuff. When people are going, oh, there's two Dan Sullivans, isn't that funny? No, it's cheating. And his whole purpose of running is to confuse Alaskans, make them think, Alaskan voters, that somehow he's me. Then, when he filed his campaign logo, his letterhead, his website, all had my campaign logo that I've had for 13 years.
3: No.
5: Okay, that is blatant.
3: It's an ultimate political troll.
1: Yeah.
6: Yeah, it is. Yeah.
1: But the Dan in that clip kind of sounded like a buzzkill. I kind of want the other Dan to win. The
3: thing is,
1: the other Dan defended himself, saying, we're definitely different people. It's just a coincidence that we have the same name, same letterhead logo, and I changed my wife's name to match his wife's. Just a coincidence. And here's the other interesting situation about it is they're not from rival parties either.
3: Oh.
1: They have the same political affiliation, so it's extra confusing on the ballot. The original Dan thinks it's going to totally fluster voters and actually give a leg up to a different challenger, a lady not named Dan.
3: Oh, I see. But her name is Man. Stan.
6: Daniela.
3: Yeah, Daniela. That'd even be better, Alexis.
1: We'll have to see what happens in the Battle of the Dans, but that was a TikTok click shock. And your final... is a surprise performance that happened at the premiere of Toy Story 5.
3: Oh my God, this is so fun.
1: It happened the other night at the famous Dolby Theater in LA.
5: Yeah. I heard.
1: The same theater where I placed second in California's Most Beautiful Baby contest years ago.
6: I always find a way to work that in once a month.
3: Yeah, you do. I mean, the trophy is still in our studio and I would like it to be removed. Yeah.
1: I'm just saying.
3: It's kind of junking things up.
1: It's a pretty interesting coincidence that it happened there, but the performance was from none other than Taylor Swift.
3: Everybody.
1: Because apparently she's got a new song in the movie.
6: What? Yeah. Why are you talking like you don't know? Come on.
3: Catch up. That is like
1: I haven't seen
3: news.
1: The movie.
3: The movie is just out this weekend.
6: But the song's out already.
3: Yes.
5: Yeah.
1: I am the worst human alive. Yeah. I apologize. She also surprised the audience with her own rendition of the famous Toy Story theme, You've Got a Friend in Me.
3: She duetted it.
1: How do you think it would sound? Well, here it is.

0: That's Randy Newman playing the piano, yeah. And he sang with her too during it.
1: I can't believe he's still alive. This is awesome. Yeah.
2: Of course, that went viral on TikTok. A lot of people loved it, saying how sweet it sounded. One of the top comments said, if Disney ever makes a live-action Toy Story, Taylor should get the role of Bo Peep.
0: Yeah, well, her outfit was very much Bo Peep-esque that she wore on the red carpet.
2: Oh, yeah. Tell me about it, girlfriend.
0: Yes.
1: Jeff knows. He's been watching
2: for sure.
3: The multi-pattern denim.
2: Yeah.
3: I know.
2: Oh, yeah. I'm with you, girls. Oh, yeah. See, Alexis, you don't know crap.
1: Wow.
2: Those were your
3: TikTok click shots.
2: Stories for the week. Phone taps coming up right after this.
4: 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You're on the coast. 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
1: Brooke and Jeffrey in the morning. Time for your prank call. And woo-hoo. Brooke, back me up here.
2: Okay.
1: What is it about married women that makes them so protective over their husbands? Right?
2: Like, it's kind of like the married part.
3: Yeah.
1: Yeah, it's weird, yeah. Right?
2: I know.
1: Like the woman we call today, her husband recently got a new job and has been telling her that he's getting a lot of attention from his female coworkers.
2: Oh.
1: I mean, not really. That's not true. Oh. But he's just setting her up for this prank so Psycho Brooke can reach out and share her feelings and maybe share her husband.
2: Yeah.
1: Oh. What's wrong with that?
2: Seems reasonable.
1: It's your phone tap right now.
0: Lake life, wine culture, modern hits. 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
4: Hello?
5: Hi. I'm in love with your husband.
4: Oh. What?
5: You're Claire, right?
4: Who am I talking to? Who are you?
5: Okay, my name's Brandy, and your husband David just started working with us here at Kyler.
4: Yes.
5: He's the best. He's the best.
4: I'm very confused. So you work with my husband?
5: Uh-huh. And I just can't stop thinking about him.
4: Oh. I don't understand, because he just started working there, and you're saying that you're in love with my husband?
5: Are you not?
4: I am, because I'm his wife.
5: I just like being around him. He's so funny and personable.
4: Okay.
5: And he smells good.
4: Okay.
5: He smells so good.
4: No, okay. This isn't appropriate, and I need to know, what is the reason for this call, okay? And how did you get my number?
5: Oh, don't worry about that. I just wanted to call and say you are a lucky gal. You got yourself a catch.
4: Excuse me. This is extremely inappropriate. Do you understand what I'm saying? It's extremely inappropriate, and you need to stop talking. Okay? I don't understand. Are you insane? Are you trying to, like, piss me off here? Like, what's going on with you?
5: I just gave you a compliment, and I'm sorry.
4: It's not a compliment that you're telling me that you're falling in love with my husband.
5: I'm not falling.
4: It's rude.
5: No, I'm just already there.
4: You're already there?
5: I should go.
4: Oh, I should go.
5: I'm going to go.
4: Hello?
5: Hey, don't do that.
4: You don't do that.
5: Please,
4: stop calling me.
5: Please don't text your husband about me and ask him questions. It's invasive.
4: Oh, you don't understand. This is happening. I'm talking to my husband. You're completely inappropriate. You should not be even talking about my husband.
5: But he just came up to me and asked if I called you, and that kind of breaks girl code.
4: There's no girl code between us. I don't know you, okay?
5: I'm Brandy.
4: Yeah, you're Brandy, which is a crazy person that works with my husband.
5: As Beyonce says, I'm crazy in love.
4: No, don't you quote Beyonce with me.
5: I'm going to let that slide because you sound crampy.
4: Oh, my.
5: Let's just remember, we're Mr. Sisters. Don't let it happen again.
4: I am so done listening to this.
5: Pinky swear me. Pinky swear me it won't happen again.
4: Keep your pinkies away from me and from my husband. Don't ever call me again. Oh.
5: Hold on, I'm calling because I want us to start over.
4: No, shut up.
5: Are you free for dinner this weekend?
4: I feel like I'm going insane listening to you.
5: Well, your husband and I talked about it, and he thought it'd be a gesture of goodwill to have you over to our place.
4: There's no you and his place. He lives with me. I am his wife.
5: But he lives in my mind and my heart.
4: You're a psycho, and I'm going to call the company.
5: You might be right about that last part, but I'm not the only psycho involved.
4: Are you out of your mind?
5: I have a secret. You see, David's the crazy one who set you up for this prank phone call.
4: What?
6: My name's actually Brooke for the radio show Brooke and Jeffrey in the Morning. We're doing a phone tap on you.
4: Oh my God, I'm going to kill him. What the hell was that?
6: He said that he started a new job and you've been asking about his coworkers. And so far he hasn't had a lot of fun news to report. So, little office gossip for you.
4: Oh my God. I hate him right now so much. Oh my God.
5: You can't hate the man that we both love.
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3: Ample sunshine expected today, with daytime highs approaching 79. Westerly winds 8 to 15 miles an hour. Clear skies again tonight. Lows level off around 60. I'm staff meteorologist Derek Height.
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5: Today, we don't just have any random listener on the phone. We have the man who figured out the secret to get a date with any woman you want.
6: Wow.
7: And it's that easy?
6: Ryan Gosling's on the phone.
5: Apparently, all you have to do is follow 2 simple rules.
7: Hmm.
5: Now, I should say the 2 rules did nearly make Brooke walk out of the studio. But I'm sure that's because she was just too turned on to handle it.
6: Yeah, plus she don't like rules.
7: That's it.
5: Yep. So guys everywhere, get ready to take some notes, because a masterclass in female seduction is coming your way during a brand new Second Date Update. Next.
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1: You know, Brooke was just commiserating with me the other day about how hard it is for men on the dating apps.
2: Oh, man.
1: She just feels
2: every day
1: terrible.
2: But I just can't imagine how hard it is to be a man.
1: Yeah.
3: Yeah.
2: You know?
3: Yeah.
1: She was saying it's not so fair that men are treated so unfairly, struggling now more than any other time in history.
2: Yeah, I mean, they've just had such a rough go throughout the centuries.
1: Wow, I'm like reliving the conversation all over again.
2: Uh-huh.
1: And because that's kind of a widely known fact that men are struggling on the apps right now.
2: Yeah.
1: All these different new strategies are emerging from dudes about how to deal with it, how to beat it, and win the dating game.
3: Hey. Yeah.
1: Just
3: that's
1: like
3: tough.
1: Our listener today, Enrique, who says he has a very specific strategy that's been working like no other time in his life.
2: And I am sure if he is on our show, that means he is winning.
1: I agree.
2: Yeah.
1: Enrique, welcome to the show.
4: Hey, thanks for having me, guys.
2: Yeah, absolutely. I feel like I really picked up Jeff's sarcasm today. Like, I took it on, you know?
1: You're glowing.
2: God, it was so
1: it's amazing.
3: Wait, is his strat working on Brooke right now?
2: It is.
1: She's blushing a little bit, Enrique. So you mentioned in your email that you have a particular dating strategy that you claim works really well. And you're willing to share it?
4: Totally, man. So rule number one, I never ask a woman any questions, ever. Especially on like on dating apps, there's so many pathetic guys, man. You know, like questions like, "How's your day? What are you doing?
3: How's your day?" Is awful.
2: Why is that pathetic to care about how someone's doing?
5: Well, how do you keep the convo going? You just don't.
3: Yeah.
2: Well, okay. It's not the best question in the world, but I don't think that asking questions is a bad thing. That means that you're interested. You're trying to learn about the person.
1: Enrique, tell Brooke why she's wrong. Go ahead.
4: All right. So I'm going to teach you guys a little lesson over here for free. Okay.
3: Okay.
4: So psychologically, an attractive woman reads questions and I think is like, that man has low value.
3: Low value?
1: If you ask a woman a question, she thinks you're low value?
4: Well, questions like that, very generic, you know? So this happened to a girl that I asked out the other day. You know, it was like, I'm going to some Froyo at 8 o'clock tonight. Meet me there. I gave her the location and she did.
3: Tell her what to do.
2: I actually don't think that piece is a bad strategy because sometimes the back and forth about what we want to do, where you're going to go, it gets exhausting.
5: Decisiveness is nice.
2: Okay. Yeah, for sure.
1: Well, he didn't ask you what you thought about his strategy, Brooke. So
2: guess what? I'm going to give my opinion anyway, Jeff. Have you not met me?
1: You and Enrique might get along.
2: Yes.
1: But is this the girl that we're going to be calling?
4: Yes, indeed.
1: What's her name?
4: Her name is Kinsley.
3: Kinsley. I like that name.
1: Does your philosophy about no questions change once you're in person face-to-face with her?
4: Well, when I'm with the person in person, right, I go full narcissist, man.
2: Yeah.
3: Oh, women love that.
2: Oh, no.
1: Wait, what?
3: Single.
1: You go, what do you mean you go full narcissist?
4: I just talked about myself. Again, this is the whole thing. If you present yourself as the best option, she will pursue you.
2: So you're like the best Froyo flavor in the... In the case.
4: Exactly.
2: Right.
4: Yeah, you know what I'm talking about, Brooke.
2: So what do you think makes you the best option? Like, what do you brag about when you're with Kinsley?
4: And like I said again, you know, I don't ask her any questions. I just make it about me, and me. That's it.
3: Okay.
4: So basically, that's the whole line. I don't send pump to nobody.
1: Okay. And by your strategy, she thinks you're so great from that conversation, she's going to want to pursue you.
4: It never fails, buddy.
1: Except for right now, right? Because you've reached out to us.
4: So, well, Kinsley is the first one. That's why I'm reaching out
3: ever.
4: To you guys.
2: Can I ask, how long is this Froyo date with Kinsley? Like, how much of it does she have to endure?
5: How long did she have to suffer?
2: Yeah.
4: I mean, look, put it this way. We had our Froyo, we went on a walk, and less than half an hour, we were making out.
3: Dang.
1: Oh, wow.
4: And it didn't last too long because I had another day lined up like 2 hours later.
3: Oh, my gosh.
1: Yeah.
3: How would you even do that?
2: Okay. So you had back-to-back dates on the same night. Could she have possibly found out about the other date?
4: I don't think she found out because I didn't tell her anything. And again, it was just a date.
3: I thought he was like, I told her about it because, of course, it's all about me.
2: Yeah,
3: she loved it.
2: It would fit the philosophy.
3: Yeah.
1: Well, it's nice you leave a little mystery for Kinsley to find out about you later. I think that's pretty cool. So have you, since that date with Kinsley, have you texted her?
4: I mean, I don't do the texting thing, man. That's what low value guys do.
2: Wait.
1: Whoa.
2: If you haven't texted her or called her or anything, how do you know she doesn't want to go out with you again?
4: That's why I'm calling you guys. I mean, you guys get paid to help us out, don't you?
2: Not so by you. You.
4: Well, by someone, you know. So if you don't have me, you don't have a job.
2: Oh, so we should be grateful towards you. I see.
3: Hey, thank you so much, Enrique. I just want to thank you.
2: Yeah.
4: You're very welcome. I just make sure everybody has a job at the end of the day.
3: Mm-hmm. Brooke, be nice. He's paying all of our bills.
2: It's just, you know, I will say, oftentimes behavior like this is just masking insecurity.
3: Yeah.
2: And
3: always.
2: So I am sure that you are a lovely person who maybe just needs a good hug.
4: Oh. Brooke, I just got to remind you, you're married. Yeah. You can't do nothing with me. I respect married women, okay?
2: Maybe shocking, but that is not a concern of mine right now.
1: Okay, but just real quick, it's been how many days since you haven't texted Kinsley?
4: Our day was 3 days ago.
2: Three days. And she hasn't reached out to you. You're in the stalemate.
4: Right. You know, usually they reach out like in between 4, maybe 5 hours, but this is a little strange. So again, that's why I'm calling you guys. If not, I won't be bothering calling anybody.
2: Okay.
4: Because I never have to.
3: Yeah.
1: Okay. Well,
3: this is like a once in a lifetime.
2: He does have another radio show booked 2 hours later.
5: Yeah.
2: So we need to get
1: But even still, it is a privilege that we get to do this on your behalf,
5: I
1: Enrique.
5: I feel so bad for him.
1: Thank you so much for giving us the honor of calling Kinsley and asking her all the questions that you're not willing to.
2: And teaching us such life lessons.
1: Thank you, Enrique.
4: You're very welcome.
1: We're going to continue this journey together when we demonstrate what a high value man you are.
4: All right.
1: With your second date update right after this. Hold on, man.
0: Wine time. You're on the coast. Lake life, wine culture, modern hits. 98.3, the coast.
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15: Ample sunshine expected today, with daytime highs approaching 79. Westerly winds 8 to 15 miles an hour. Clear skies again tonight. Lows level off around 60. I'm staff meteorologist Derek Height.
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1: We're on the phone with a very unique, self-confident individual named Enrique, who's adopted a dating strategy that involves one main rule.
2: Yep.
1: Never ask a woman any questions ever.
2: Yep.
1: Because that demonstrates low value as a man.
3: Yeah. Oh,
2: wait. I don't know if there's a rule or not, but you also can't text her after the date to find out if you can go out again either.
3: Yeah, hard to get.
1: Because that's a question kind of implied in there. Except for one recent date with a woman named Kinsley, where they went to Froyo and made out passionately. But it has been 3 days. She has not texted him since. And also, he hasn't texted her either, because, again, it would demonstrate low value.
4: But calling a radio station, not low value.

0: Yeah.
1: No, that's big.
2: Yeah. And since he can't ask the question, why aren't you calling me for another date?
0: Yeah.
2: Because remember, he doesn't ask questions. Mm-hmm. He's getting us to ask it for him.
0: Yeah, and we're grateful for that. Remember, that's how we also got
2: Brooke could
0: there.
2: Not be more thrilled that we are doing this on your behalf, Enrique. So thank you so much.
3: No, you're very, very welcome.
0: Okay. I did not say that.
1: Instead of asking her questions, why don't you just tell her, like, call me back?
0: Yeah, but then he's the one reaching out first.
1: And,
0: sorry.
1: Right.
0: Pathetic.
2: Yeah.
1: Yeah. Actually, yeah. Yes.
2: Talk about desperate.
3: Brooke, I'm glad you're learning.
0: Yeah.
2: Oh, wow.
1: I mean, he knows the game.
0: I got to tell you, your play is not that complicated.
1: Don't insult the man.
0: I think that he took that as a compliment, actually.
1: Yeah. He's like, that's so the ladies understand
2: it. That's right. Simple, easy breezy works every time.
0: I'm just going to be kind of quiet on this one.
3: All right. But be defensive. No problem.
0: Okay.
2: Before we actually call her,
0: yeah,
2: let's just like remind everyone not to blow Enrique's cover, because I'm sure he's saying all this stuff to us. It probably didn't come out on his date to Kinsley.
0: He didn't say, I can't ask you any questions because it's against my moral dating code.
2: Yeah. Let's keep that between us.
4: See if she just noticed.
0: I actually would love to not repeat it ever again. So we're on the same page.
2: Perfect.
0: Yeah.
2: We are ready to go. Let's dial her right now.
5: Hello?
2: Hey, is this Kinsley?
5: Yes, is this Kinsley?
2: Hey, Kinsley, we're a radio show. We're called Brooke and Jeffrey in the Morning. And
1: Hi, good morning.
5: Hi, why are you calling me?
0: You sound
1: like
0: so,
1: your energy.
0: So happy.
2: Yeah,
1: I like her.
2: You sound very positive. We're calling because we do a segment on this show called The Second Date Update.
5: Okay.
2: I don't know if you're familiar with that, but basically, it's where we can help out listeners who've been out on a date with somebody recently, but they're not getting a chance to meet up a second time. We can try and reach out and figure out if there's a reason for it.
5: That's so sweet. Oh.
2: Yeah. Thank you for saying that. Aww. I do think it's kind of sweet. We do kind of God's work over here.
0: God is not involved in this.
2: Well, bottom line is a guy named Enrique has asked us to reach out to you.
5: Enrique?
0: Ooh. Okay, wait, you're excited?
5: What did he say? What did he say about me?
0: Ooh. Did you always know when someone goes up at the end of every question, then they're excited?
4: Yeah.
2: He told us about your date to the Froyo shop and said it went really well.
0: Oh, wait, you guys did have a really good makeout session. He did tell us that.
2: Mm-hmm.
5: It was really good.
2: So,
1: that's great, though.
2: He did mention to us that the date was kind of brief, so he wanted to spend more time with you, but couldn't.
0: I would love to hear what you have to say about Enrique and the date.
5: Oh, he seems really nice, like a really busy guy, you know, so we couldn't spend a lot of time together, but, you know, very confident, and I really like that.
0: Okay.
2: So the reason that we're doing this call is because Enrique was under the impression that you would have reached out to him and tried to organize another meetup. And you don't seem to be doing that.
5: Oh, yeah. I can't do that because the date was kind of expensive.
0: The Froyo date?
4: Froyo?
0: I'm with you. Like, you get those toppings on there and then you put it on the weigh station and you're like, whoa! How did we just spend over $10 on a cup of frozen yogurt?
1: Yeah, but you didn't put a filet mignon on your ice cream.
0: I'm going to tell you, if you get those strawberries, it's like it.
2: Okay. Why are you saying it's expensive?
5: Well, it was expensive because I had to pay for both of us, and I wasn't really expecting that.
1: Had?
5: And
1: wait, you didn't? Oh. You offered to pay, right?
5: I don't really remember how it went, but I did end up paying.
4: Oh, no.
5: But I didn't mind.
0: Okay, that's fine. If you offered and he took you up on it, and you're okay with it, so why aren't you calling him? What does that have to? I don't get the expensive part of the date.
5: Well, it's just that he said that next time he really wanted to go to Ruth's Chris, and I only work a part-time job, so I can't really afford that right now.
1: I have to save up for it.
0: Are you sure you would be the one that paid for a date that was his idea?
1: Yeah.
5: Yes, he said next time we meet that I would cover it, and it would be at Ruth's Chris Steakhouse.
0: He said you would cover it?
2: And you're okay.
0: So
2: you're open to that total concept. It's just you don't have the money right now to afford the next date with Enrique.
1: You're saving money for a date?
5: Yes. so I didn't want to call him until I was ready.
0: Oh, no.
2: Okay.
1: That's awful. Oh, no.
2: I see what's happening.
0: Jeff?
2: Yeah.
0: Fix it.
1: Make it right.
2: Fix what? I mean, it's all pretty much fixed. She just doesn't have enough money. And I'm sure he would be understanding if he had just known that up front, because I need to tell you, Kinsley, Enrique's on the other line of this phone call listening, waiting to talk to you.
5: He is?
0: Yeah, and he better be embarrassed.
2: Enrique?
3: Hola, Kinsley. ¿Cómo estás?
5: Enrique?
0: Oh my gosh.
5: Enrique, I'm so sorry. I haven't called or texted you.
0: You're apologizing.
5: You know, since I paid for the date and I left that tip. You know, I was going to tip regular, and then you said they had really, really good service, so I tipped extra. Well, I just really wasn't budgeting for that.
2: Wait,
5: so I was waiting.
2: Did you just say that he asked you to tip more on top of the tip you already paid?
5: Yeah, because he said they had really, really good service for us.
1: At the self-serve?
2: What?
3: Well, you know, we need to take care of the employees who take care of this country.
0: What? There's no we in that. Okay, she paid for it. That's not a we situation.
3: Yeah, but we were together.
0: No. Enrique, why aren't you going to pay for Ruth Chris? If it's your idea and it's where you want to go, then it's just kind of an unwritten rule in dating. Then you're the one that pays for it.
1: Yeah.
3: Says who?
0: No, it's just like, it's like common courtesy, you know?
5: Hey,
0: it's
5: guys. Like, he has been giving him a really hard time. He has a different opinion, and he sees it a different way.
1: Okay.
2: All right.
0: Her voice got so high at the end of that I wasn't actually clear exactly what she said.
2: Well, she doesn't appreciate you coming after her man like that, Brooke. She's got to stand up for her guy.
0: Here's the thing, Kinsley. You don't want to be with someone who's going to make you go broke just to go on a date with them.
5: You know what? That's why I'm saving, though. So I can afford it later.
1: Oh, God. She has logic. Okay. She can pay for the date. She has money behind it.
2: I'm just happy we were able to open up a channel of communication between these two and finally sort out what was the problem.
0: Jeff, just ask him about the date. Let's get through this.
2: At the risk of sounding low value, as a man, I'm going to ask a question.
3: Well, 1 second. Can I just say one thing, though?
0: You said so many things. All you do is say things.
3: Wait, it's not to you guys. It's to Kinsley.
0: Okay. Go for it.
2: Hurry up.
1: Another statement.
3: Kinsley, I love your lips.
2: Okay.
1: Oh, wow.
2: All right. Well, this is perfect. So at this point, we'd officially like to ask, I mean, normally I'd ask Kinsley, but I know where her head's at. So I'll ask Enrique.
0: I see.
2: Would you go out on a date with Kinsley to Ruth's Chris Steakhouse? Kinsley will pay for it.
0: We will pay for it, Jeff. Don't you dare. We are paying for it.
3: Wait, one second. Hold on. I'm the one who has to agree, right?
0: Yes, but we're paying for it. I don't care what Jeff says.
2: We'll pay for it.
3: No. Brooke is paying for the date. Then I say yes.
2: Okay. Ooh. Brooke, out of her own personal wallet, will pay for it.
1: And Brooke knows the good steaks.
0: Oh, hell no, I won't.
1: Come on. I mean, Kinsley wants steak.
5: Thank you, Brooke, so much. This will go a really long way because I'm only working part-time right now, but I really appreciate you helping us out.
1: Brooke is so nice. That's what I love about her.
0: Kinsley, email me separately, please.
2: We've broken Brooke officially.
0: We need to have a talk.
2: Second date update, total success.
1: Wow.
3: Jeff, did you guys learn something today?
1: Did we learn, the guys?
2: That sounded like a question to me, bro. Are you changing your game on me?
3: No. I'm just saying, did you guys learn? Look who's paying for the date at the end of the day. Brooke.
1: Wow. You finessed everyone.
2: You are the master.
1: Wow.
2: You are amazing.
3: Thank you, Enrique.
1: Yeah. Thank you.
0: After I email Kinsley, there's not going to be another date.
3: That's what you think.
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9: Ample sunshine expected today, with daytime highs approaching 79. Westerly winds 8 to 15 miles an hour. Clear skies again tonight, lows level off around 60. I'm staff meteorologist Derek Height.
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6: Ample sunshine expected today, with daytime highs approaching 79. Westerly winds 8 to 15 miles an hour. Clear skies again tonight. Lows level off around 60. I'm staff meteorologist Derek Height.
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12: Sunny skies this afternoon with daytime highs approaching 79. Westerly winds 8 to 15 miles an hour. Clear skies again tonight. Lows dip down to about 60. I'm staff meteorologist Derek Height.
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8: Sunny skies this afternoon with daytime highs approaching 79. Westerly winds 8 to 15 miles an hour. Clear skies again tonight. Lows dip down to about 60. I'm staff meteorologist Derek Height.
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10: Sunny skies this afternoon with daytime highs approaching 79. Westerly winds 8 to 15 miles an hour. Clear skies again tonight. Lows dip down to about 60. I'm staff meteorologist Derek Height.
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8: Sunny skies this afternoon with daytime highs approaching 79. Westerly winds 8 to 15 miles an hour. Clear skies again tonight. Lows dip down to about 60. I'm staff meteorologist Derek Height.
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0: Life is different on the coast. 98.3 The Coast, where lake life meets wine country and the music always fits the moment. 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
14: Sunny skies this afternoon with daytime highs approaching 79. Westerly winds 8 to 15 miles an hour. Clear skies again tonight. Lows dip down to about 60. I'm staff meteorologist Derek Height.
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8: Ample sunshine expected this afternoon, with daytime highs approaching 79. Winds out of the west, 8 to 15 miles an hour. Clear skies tonight. Lows level off around 59. I'm staff meteorologist Derek Height.
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15: Ample sunshine expected this afternoon, with daytime highs approaching 79. Winds out of the west, 8 to 15 miles an hour. Clear skies tonight. Lows level off around 59. I'm staff meteorologist Derek Height.
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13: Ample sunshine expected this afternoon, with daytime highs approaching 79. Winds out of the west, 8 to 15 miles an hour. Clear skies tonight. Lows level off around 59. I'm staff meteorologist Derek Height.
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Welcome to Friday. And Zach East here with Miles Smith.

Radiohead is on 98.3 The Coast, Modern Hits for Southwest Michigan. I'm Zach. How has your week been so far? It's been kind of a long one. Summer basically is here. It's kind of a million degrees outside. Everybody's just trying to enjoy themselves. And luckily, thanks to the internet, there's a word to describe the feeling of having a long week coupled with some heat, some storms, some family stuff, weddings, whatever you've got going on. It's called exhausterwhelmulated. If you've ever been exhausted, overwhelmed, and overstimulated all at the same time, this word is for you. And if you tell someone you're exhausterwhelmulated, chances are they'll feel bad for you and help you out in some way. Let me know how that goes.

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13: Ample sunshine expected this afternoon, with daytime highs approaching 79. Winds out of the west, 8 to 15 miles an hour. Clear skies tonight. Lows level off around 59. I'm staff meteorologist Derek Height.
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Dancing with a Stranger, Sam Smith, is on 98.3 The Coast. Modern hits for Southwest Michigan, and lots to do tonight and through this weekend. This evening, Plank's Tavern on the Water has their Dockside Live Music Series starting at 5:30, right on the water. If theater's more your thing, Twin City Players has The Prom at 7:30 tonight at the Playhouse. 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Over in Stevensville, Coach's Bar and Grill has the Waco Boys on the patio starting at 6. 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For the weekend, Filkins Vineyards in Coloma has their walking winery tour Saturday afternoon as well. 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
7: Ample sunshine expected this afternoon, with daytime highs approaching 79. Winds out of the west, 8 to 15 miles an hour. Clear skies tonight. Lows level off around 59. I'm staff meteorologist Derek Height.
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On the way in the next 10 minutes with Alanis and Talking Heads right now on The Coast.

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It's Alanis with Ironic. I'm Zach East. 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
8: Ample sunshine expected this afternoon, with daytime highs approaching 79. Winds out of the west, 8 to 15 miles an hour. Clear skies tonight. Lows level off around 59. I'm staff meteorologist Derek Height.
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Modern hits for Southwest Michigan. I'm Zach. With gas prices doing what they're doing lately, there is a solution you probably haven't considered. You have an old Hot Wheels or Barbie car sitting in the garage or the basement from when the kids were little. Because one guy figured out what to do with it. Or a 30-year-old handyman named named Molly Hightower got tired of spending $60 to $90 to fill up his actual car, so he took a pink Barbie dream camper and turned it into a real working vehicle by dropping in a small engine from a power washer. And it does actually work and move, and it hits 55 miles an hour and gets 40 miles on a tank. The best part, costs him about $3 to fill up. He uses it to run errands, and even has a little compartment for groceries. You might ask yourself, how is that street legal? It is not. Motley says the local police are fine with it as long as he stays off the main roads. He's not the only one in the family cruising around. His wife has her own mini car as well, a little red convertible. Hers only tops out at 40 miles an hour, though.

0: Life is different on the coast. 98.3 The Coast, where lake life meets wine country and the music always fits the moment. 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I'm gonna soak up the sun. 98.3 The Coast. 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
12: Clear skies tonight with lows around 59. Winds out of the southwest 5 to 10 miles an hour. Bright sunshine expected. Tomorrow, high temperatures reach up to 84. I'm staff meteorologist Derek Height.
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Imagine Dragons, 98.3 The Coast, modern hits for Southwest Michigan, and welcome to your good news for Friday. A woman in Kelowna, British Columbia, was driving home after a trip to the lake with her dog when they were unfortunately involved in a car crash. Deira Jordan says once the vehicle stopped rolling and she opened her eyes, she realized her mini Australian Shepherd Daisy was missing. She immediately jumped out of the car and started searching for Daisy. Even though she was dealing with a sore neck and a bunch of scrapes and bruises, her biggest concern? Finding her dog. Her efforts were halted when emergency crews showed up at the scene of the accident and insisted she, of course, go to the hospital. Luckily, other than some soreness and bruising, Deira was fine and released from the hospital. But she and her husband, Sharon, resumed the search, joined by friends, neighbors, volunteers, and even members of the Central Octagon Rescue and Search Organization. Now, the real miracle happened a few days after the crash. The rescue organization member, Forrest Kellerman, and his wife, Tracy, went back to the site of the crash, and that is when they found Daisy, sitting in the passenger seat of the truck belonging to the other driver involved in the crash. They were able to coax Daisy out and deliver her home to Deira and Sharon for an emotional reunion, all thanks to Daisy's survivor spirit and the amazing support of the local community. That is your good news for today. 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
1: 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Berrien Springs Public Schools have no doubt you will represent the Shamrock Way in all of your future endeavors. 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You've made it.
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9: Clear skies tonight with lows around 59. Winds out of the southwest, 5 to 10 miles an hour. Bright sunshine expected. Tomorrow, high temperatures reach up to 84. I'm staff meteorologist Derek Height.
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98.3 The Coast, modern hits for Southwest Michigan with the New Radicals. I'm Zach. I think my algorithm on Reddit and TikTok has me pretty well figured out. I want to read other people's drama. This story I found of a woman on TikTok who's spent months planning her honeymoon. It involves flights, Airbnb, all booked, and she and her husband had eloped a year earlier, so they planned the trip for their one-year anniversary, and the whole family knew about it. Then her sister-in-law, who she describes as someone who needs to be the center of attention at all times, gets engaged after dating someone for just 2 months and picks a wedding date. You guessed it, the exact same day as the honeymoon. When the woman said she couldn't make it, it blew up. The sister-in-law cried, accused her of keeping her brother away, and the rest of the family told her she should be more flexible. Then it got worse. Her husband floated the idea of skipping part of the honeymoon to attend the wedding and said he would join her on her day three. Her response, if she gets on that plane alone, she is coming home alone. Oh, and the wedding is in the in-law's backyard. The comments for all this did not hold back on TikTok. The most popular take, basically, the backyard wedding can be moved, the booked trip cannot. Few people went after the husband for being a jerk. One called him a walking red flag for not immediately taking her side. And the simplest comment of all, there are 365 days in a year. Why does she need that one?

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15: Clear skies tonight with lows around 59. Winds out of the southwest 5 to 10 miles an hour. Bright sunshine expected tomorrow. High temperatures reach up to 84. I'm staff meteorologist Derek Height.
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0: favorite song from the Smashing Pumpkins at 98.3 The Coast. Modern hits for Southwest Michigan. I'm Zach. It's certainly been pretty darn sunny this week and certainly very hot. And speaking of the heat, there's a new trend going around you're not going to love if you have any sense of self-preservation. It is called tan maxing. It is basically what we all did in the 90s. Bake yourself in the sun with no protection. And here's how it works. Tanfluencers are getting involved on TikTok using apps to track the peak UV windows, documenting their sun exposure, and even taking tanning pills. Tanning pills are a thing. One creator's caption was, "A little burn goes a long way." Another said it doesn't feel like a real tan to her unless she can actually smell her skin burning. Ugh. So the question is, can you do any of this safely in 2026? Has anything changed since the 90s? And the answer is no. Dermatologists are pretty blunt about it. There's no such thing as a safe tan, and when your skin tans, it's literally producing pigment to protect itself from damage that's already happening. And the bigger picture is genuinely serious. The World Health Organization classifies UV radiation as a carcinogen, the same category as cigarettes and asbestos. And at least one in five Americans will develop skin cancer at some point. Now, there are safer options out there like spray tans, but if you're heading outside this weekend in the heat, just wear the sunscreen. Remember, the tan fades, the health issues that go with it do not.
1: Oh, Father, tell me

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13: Clear skies tonight with lows around 59. Winds out of the southwest, 5 to 10 miles an hour. Bright sunshine expected tomorrow. High temperatures reach up to 84. I'm staff meteorologist Derek Height.
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Let me live that fantasy. 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Modern hits for Southwest Michigan. And Zach here. Here's a question that's a little uncomfortable, but in a fun way. If you caught yourself in the mirror on the way out the door, would you be pleasantly surprised at what you saw, or would you wish the mirror came with an Instagram filter? On an online poll, which was totally anonymous, it asked people to rate their own attractiveness on a scale of 1 to 10. Most people landed somewhere in the comfortable middle. The biggest group, 47%, gave themselves a 6 or 7. Yes, I realize what I just did there. So, slightly better looking than not. Only 2% of people called themselves a perfect 10. And to their credit, 3% were brutally honest and went with a 1 about their appearance. The comments were, of course, where this got good. One person said, conventionally, I'm a 2 or 3, but in my boyfriend's eyes, I'm a 10, so it doesn't matter. That is the right attitude. Another said, it totally depends on effort and sleep, anywhere from a 4 to a 9. And then there's one that's equal parts funny and tragic. The universe keeps me at the same level. I lost 60 pounds and went bald at the same time. Oh, man.

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3: Clear skies tonight with lows around 59. Winds out of the southwest 5 to 10 miles an hour. Bright sunshine expected. Tomorrow, high temperatures reach up to 84. I'm staff meteorologist Derek Height.
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0: Life is different on the coast. 98.3 The Coast, where lake life meets wine country and the music always fits the moment. 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
12: Clear skies tonight with lows around 59. Winds out of the southwest 5 to 10 miles an hour. Bright sunshine expected tomorrow. High temperatures reach up to 84. I'm staff meteorologist Derek Height.
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9: Lows level off around 59
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9: Under clear skies, winds out of the southwest, 5 to 10 miles an hour. Bright sunshine expected. Tomorrow, high temperatures reach up to 84. I'm staff meteorologist Derek Height.
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